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6: Here's your X-1071 Tri-State Forecast. Mainly cloudy skies expected tonight, lows around 59. Cloudy skies with a few peaks of sun tomorrow, daytime highs approaching 78. Cloudy skies expected tomorrow night, lows level off around 56. Sunshine mixed with clouds at times and dry, Sunday and Monday, upper 70s, Sunday, low 80s by Monday. Currently 77. I'm staff meteorologist Laura Lockwood.
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0: Monday morning on Joey and Lauren, when are we going to learn? 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
12: Here's your X-1071 Tri-State Forecast. Mainly cloudy skies expected tonight, lows around 59. Cloudy skies with a few peaks of sun tomorrow, daytime highs approaching 78. Cloudy skies expected tomorrow night, lows level off around 56. Sunshine mixed with clouds at times and dry, Sunday and Monday, upper 70s, Sunday, low 80s by Monday. Right now, 74. I'm staff meteorologist Laura Lockwood.
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0: 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When are we going to learn? 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
8: Here's your X-1071 Tri-State Forecast. Mainly cloudy skies expected tonight, lows around 59. Cloudy skies with a few peaks of sun tomorrow, daytime highs approaching 78. Cloudy skies expected tomorrow night, lows level off around 56. Sunshine mixed with clouds at times and dry, Sunday and Monday, upper 70s, Sunday, low 80s by Monday. Currently, it's 70 degrees. I'm staff meteorologist Laura Lockwood.
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0: Monday morning on Joey and Lauren, when are we going to learn? Stop involving your mom on dates.
1: It never goes well. And that's what happened with Derek and Megan. Makeup or breakup Monday morning right here at 7:30.

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5: Tri-State weather. Here's your X-1071 Tri-State Forecast. Mainly cloudy skies expected tonight, lows around 59. Cloudy skies with a few peaks of sun tomorrow, daytime highs approaching 78. Cloudy skies expected tomorrow night, lows level off around 56. Sunshine mixed with clouds at times and dry. Sunday and Monday, upper 70s. Sunday, low 80s by Monday. Currently, 69. I'm staff meteorologist Laura Lockwood.
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0: Monday morning on Joey and Lauren, when are we going to learn? Stop involving your mom on dates.
1: It never goes well. And that's what happened with Derek and Megan. Makeup or breakup Monday morning right here at 7:30. 4.

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6: Here's your X-1071 Tri-State Forecast. Mainly cloudy skies expected overnight, lows around 59. Mainly cloudy skies expected again Saturday, daytime highs approaching 78. Cloudy skies expected Saturday night, lows level off around 56. Sunshine mixed with clouds at times and dry Sunday and Monday, upper 70s, Sunday, low 80s by Monday. Currently, it's 68 degrees. I'm staff meteorologist Laura Lockwood.
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0: Monday morning on Joey and Lauren. When are we going to learn? Stop involving your mom on dates.
1: 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Makeup or breakup Monday morning right here at 7:30.

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0: Monday morning on Joey and Lauren, when are we going to learn? Stop involving your mom on dates.
1: 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And that's what happened with Derek and Megan. 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
2: Here's your X107.1 Tri-State Forecast. Mainly cloudy skies expected overnight, lows around 59. Mainly cloudy skies expected again Saturday, daytime highs approaching 78. Cloudy skies expected Saturday night, lows level off around 56. Sunshine mixed with clouds at times and dry Sunday and Monday, upper 70s, Sunday, low 80s by Monday. Right now, it's 66 degrees. I'm staff meteorologist Laura Lockwood.
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0: Monday morning on Joey and Lauren, when are we going to learn? Stop involving your mom on dates.
1: It never goes well. And that's what happened with Derek and Megan. Makeup or breakup, Monday morning right here at 7:30.

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1: Every morning, we promise one thing. We're going to wake up and we're going to laugh. 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
2: Here's your X1071 Tri-State Forecast. Mainly cloudy skies expected overnight, lows around 59. Mainly cloudy skies expected again Saturday, daytime highs approaching 78. Cloudy skies expected Saturday night, lows level off around 56. Sunshine mixed with clouds at times and dry Sunday and Monday, upper 70s. Sunday, low 80s by Monday. Currently 64. I'm staff meteorologist Ulua Lockwood.
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0: Monday morning on Joey and Lauren, when are we going to learn? Stop involving your mom on dates.
1: It never goes well. And that's what happened with Derek and Megan. Makeup or breakup Monday morning right here at 7:30. I'm so

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2: Here's your X-1071 tri-state forecast. Lows dip down to about 59 overnight under overcast skies. Cloudy skies with a few peaks of sun Saturday. Daytime highs approaching 80. Mainly cloudy skies expected Saturday night. Lows level off around 56. A mix of clouds and sunshine and dry Sunday and Monday. Upper 70s. Sunday, low 80s by Monday. Right now, it's 62 degrees. I'm staff meteorologist Laura Lockwood.
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0: Monday morning on Joey and Lauren, when are we going to learn? 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
2: Here's your X107.1 Tri-State Forecast. Lows dip down to about 59 overnight under overcast skies. Cloudy skies with a few peaks of sun Saturday. Daytime highs approaching 80. Mainly cloudy skies expected Saturday night. Lows level off around 56. A mix of clouds and sunshine and dry Sunday and Monday. Upper 70s. Sunday, low 80s by Monday. Right now, 60. I'm staff meteorologist Laura Lockwood.
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0: Monday morning on Joey and Lauren, when are we going to learn? Stop involving your mom on dates.
1: It never goes well. And that's what happened with Derek and Megan. Makeup or breakup Monday morning right here at 7:30. Okay.

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3: Here's your X-1071 Tri-State Forecast. Cloudy skies with a few peaks of sun today, with daytime highs approaching 80. Mainly cloudy skies expected tonight, lows dip down to about 56. Mainly cloudy skies expected tomorrow, highs level off around 79. Sunshine mixed with clouds at times Monday, decreasing clouds by Tuesday, highs in the low 80s. Currently 59. I'm staff meteorologist Laura Lockwood.
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0: Monday morning on Joey and Lauren, when are we going to learn? Stop involving your mom on dates.
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2: 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Mainly cloudy skies today with daytime highs approaching 80. Mainly cloudy tonight, lows level off around 56. Mainly cloudy skies expected tomorrow, highs level off around 79. Sunshine mixed with clouds at times, Monday decreasing clouds by Tuesday, highs in the low 80s. Currently 59. I'm staff meteorologist Jennifer Vujitsky.
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1: It's Joey and Lauren, and maybe I already know the answer to this question, but are we lame? Considering I'm wearing running shoes, Costco shorts, and a golf polo, even though I'm not golfing, I look like I should work
0: in
1: accounting.
0: It's not because of what you're wearing. I just think in general, we're just, I don't know. I don't think I'm cool. I think I am who I am.
1: I realize that I have made many parenting mistakes in my life, but this might be one of my biggest parenting regrets, okay? I have a parenting regret, and here's the problem. With a six-year-old and four-year-old, you can't go back. There's no way I can go back in time to change this or start a new tradition. We are lame because we didn't give our parents, aka our kids' grandparents, cool names. And I'm sick of it. I am so sick of hearing awesome, cool nicknames for grandmas and grandpas, and we don't have anything for ours.
0: We have, well, Papa.
1: No.
0: Papa is your dad.
1: Kind of, but, like, it also is interchangeable. Like, I was talking to my friend, like, we're going to Lolly and Pop's house. And I'm like, we missed the boat. We missed the boat when it comes to naming our parents.
0: I didn't even think
1: kids
0: about it.
1: Like, our kids could have cool grandparent names. Nope. Grandma, and then Papa, but kind of Grandpa, too. It's super lame, and you can't tell a six-year-old and a four-year-old, hey, boys, go
0: back.
1: We're
0: changing the names.
1: We're changing their names.
0: You know what I find interesting, too, is our kids always have to specify which grandma they're talking about.
1: And that's the problem.
0: So, like, if they'll say, oh, Grandma likes this, I'll say, well, which grandma? And then they have to say, Grandma Kim or Grandma Sherry, you know, is kind of how they know to decipher them. But you're right. My friends, like so many of my friends, they have different
1: so cool.
0: fun little pet names for grandma, grandpa. And they're different for both sides
1: I have
0: of
1: heard
0: the family.
1: I was, what are you doing this summer? Oh, we're making the trip to go see Oma and Opa and going to go to the family farm. And I'm like, Oma, I know. And I know what they're saying. When they say Oma and Opa, I don't need to be like, what's that?
0: I've heard of crazy ones like Jelly and Jalopy, like just wild names that I'm just like, oh, okay, that must be Grandma.
1: Going to see hatchback and semi-truck, you know.

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1: And none of my older siblings have started a tradition.
2: I don't think so. But
1: so my parents are not used to any sort of nickname.
2: So how about this? But use this if you want it so badly and you are so passionate about it. Use it when you eventually become a grandparent. What do you want your grandparent nickname to be?
1: Oh, I'm Pop. I'm Pop. Lolly and Pop. And I don't know where the is it a play on lollipop?
2: But probably, yeah.
1: Lolly and Pop, and Lolly's normally the grandma, right? Mm-hmm. And Pop's normally obviously the grandpa. I think that's the best. I want to be Pop. And I want my grandkids to walk into the door when I'm sitting on a golf course. And I'm like, don't bother me. No, but when I want them running in the door and be like, Pop.
2: Aww.
1: And then you're Lolly.
2: I have a friend, they call her parents Peep and Pop. But I'm like, Peep.
1: I'll take Pee Pee and Poo Poo at this point.
2: I was going to say, Peep can be a little, because like what little kids may go, hi, Pee Pee. Like, I just don't think that's a good idea. But either way, there's some really fun names out there that I'm like, oh. I definitely wouldn't want to be called Meemaw.
1: No.
2: I don't want Meemaw.
1: And I don't think Granny or Grammy are great either. Now, you can do whatever you want. But to me, when I hear Granny, I think of literally someone that's like, on their last leg.
2: You know who I think of when I think of Granny? I think of the old lady that had Tweety Bird and the Looney Tunes.
1: Yeah, that's what I think of. With the floral dress and the bun and the walker, yeah.
2: I think I could be called Grammy with an M.
1: I think
2: Grammy is kind of cute.
1: I just picture Grammy, you don't have teeth. I don't know why. Maybe it's like like gummy or something, but I just don't. I want Lolly and Pop. Let me ask you, do you have any interest in trying to change it?
2: No, okay. I don't think it'll work. Right. What about like Boopy and Boppy?
1: What about Bozo the Clown?
2: But you would be Bozo.
1: Just, you know, if you gave your kids' grandparents nicknames and you thought, is this kind of dumb? It's not. Because if you went the boring route like we did, you just sit there and you have to. Oh, no, we're going to my mom, your grandma Sherry. Mm-hmm. If it would have just been Lolly from the beginning, we would have been good
2: to
1: go.
2: Well, let's do this. I'm actually very curious. Text us if you have unique nicknames for your kids' grandparents. What are they? 68719.
1: I want the most unique. Pork chop and lamb chop. It's Joey and Lauren.
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5: Here's your X1071 Tri-State forecast. Mainly cloudy skies today with daytime highs approaching 80. Mainly cloudy tonight, lows level off around 56. Mainly cloudy skies expected tomorrow, highs level off around 79. Sunshine mixed with clouds at times Monday, decreasing clouds by Tuesday, highs in the low 80s. Right now, it's 60 degrees.

0: Monday morning on Joey and Lauren, when are we going to learn? Stop involving your mom on dates.
1: It never goes well. 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
1: It's Joey and Lauren, and let's play 5 Second Rule. By the way, if you ever want to be on a game with us, not only can you play, you get to be on the radio, you get to be world famous, you get to join the show, you can just text us. Say, like, I want to play a game, or I want to play sometime. I want to play to 68719. We got Trinity with us playing 5 Second Rule. What's going on,
0: hey, Trinity?
1: How we doing?
2: Hello. It's going good. How are you guys?
1: Oh, we're doing wonderful. So we're going to play 5 Second Rule. We're all going against each other. You have 5 seconds to name 3 things in a category that we give you. Trinity, the big question is, who do you want to start?
2: We'll go with Lauren.
1: All right, let's go Lauren, then let's go me, then let's go Trinity. She can be the anchor.
0: Okay.
1: Sound good?
2: Okay.
0: Sounds good.
1: So Lauren, you have 5 seconds to name 3 carnival snacks.
0: Elephant ear, funnel cake, deep fried Oreos, chili cheese fries.
1: Okay.
0: Now I'm hungry.
1: That's also a regular day at my house. I'm just making funnel cakes left and right. All right, Lauren with a point to me.
0: Joey, name 3 brands of diapers.
1: Huggies, Loves.
0: Oh,
1: papers.
0: Not too late.
1: Oh, I'm like, what did the one, we use Huggies. We were a Huggies family.
0: I mean, or the Kirkland brand.
1: Yeah, with Costco.
0: Trinity.
1: All right, Trinity.
0: You've got 5 seconds to name 3 cereals.
2: Ooh, Frosted Flakes, Fruity Pebbles, and Fruit Loops.
1: There it is. Trinity, what is your favorite cereal? If you could have 1 cereal for the rest of your life, what would it be?
2: Fruity Pebbles.
1: Nice. Fruity Pebbles.
2: Yep.
0: I haven't had Fruity Pebbles in so long.
1: I will say.
0: But it was that quick, they get soggy quickly.
1: Yeah, you got to eat them in like 7 seconds because they get so soggy and then just, oh, man. But my brother, growing up, I'm not joking you, soggiest Fruity Pebbles, he let it sit for 20 minutes and then just slurp them up. I was like, I cannot do that.
2: Oh, my gosh.
1: All right, so Lauren with a point, Trinity with a point. Back to Lauren. Name 3 types of wine.
0: Red wine, white wine.
1: No, we're not doing that. No.
0: Chardonnay.
1: Sauvignon Blanc. Cabernet.
0: I don't like wine.
1: Cabernet Blanc.
0: My bad.
1: I don't know. I got nothing.
0: Rosé.
1: Sauvignon Blanc.
0: There you go.
1: Cabernet.
0: Sparkling wine.
1: All right, let's go to Trinity. Or sorry, me.
0: Okay, Joey, name 3 characters from Modern Family.
1: Oh, gosh. Steve? Is it Steve?
0: Joey.
1: Lauren,
0: who are you thinking of?
1: I was thinking of the dad, Phil.
0: Oh, Phil.
1: Who's Steve? Isn't that the boyfriend? No.
0: No.
1: No, okay. What are the kids'
0: Dylan
1: names?
0: Dylan is the boyfriend.
1: Man, that's crazy. I like that show. I couldn't name you like anybody besides
0: Haley,
1: Phil.
0: Luke.
1: Yeah, I don't know any of their names. I just know the characters. Okay, dang, I stink. All right, I'm 0-2.
0: Okay, Trinity, 5 seconds to name 3 jungle animals.
2: Oh, a monkey, a snake, and a cheetah.
1: No!
0: That works.
2: Does that count?
0: Yeah, is cheetah in the jungle?
1: I don't think it is, but I will give it to you. Trinity, we're in a good mood.
0: We'll just leave it like
1: that. I mean, it's in Africa, which is like more the desert. I don't think they're in the jungle, but that's okay. Because they run too fast. They'd hit a vine. You know what I mean? They hit a vine.
0: I did just Google it. No, they do not live in the jungle.
1: Sorry, Trinity.
0: I'm so sorry.
1: Sorry. We got to keep the rules. All right, so you have 1 point.
2: Okay.
1: Lauren has 1 point. I have 0 point. To the final round, Lauren, name 3 TV bosses.
0: Oh, my gosh. Steve Carell. What's his name? Michael Scott.
1: Come on. Yeah.
0: Michael Scott.
1: That's all?
0: That's all I can think of.
1: That's a little bit difficult one, you know? All right. So, me, I just need a point just to have some sort of self-esteem.
0: Okay, Joey, name 3 hairstyles.
1: The bob, the weave, and the bunny hive. I don't know. That's so messed up. I just know a bob.
0: You've done so many different.
1: What? What could I have done? Oh, I guess a mullet, a bowl cut.
0: Yeah.
1: I was thinking just the ladies, and I don't know any ladies with a mullet. Maybe there's some out there. Okay. Trinity, do you have a mullet?
2: Yeah.
1: You do?
2: Totally. No.
1: Oh, okay. Yeah. All right, so Trinity, you can win if you get this one right.
0: Okay, Trinity, name 3 modes of transportation.
2: Ooh, bike, car, plane.
1: There it is.
2: Train.
1: Cheetah.
2: Automobile.
1: Cheetah.
0: Perfect.
1: All right, Trinity, you get it done. We're going to hook you up, all right?
2: Awesome. Thank
1: you. Absolutely. Stay on the line. We're going to get your information. It's Joey and Lauren.

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1: It's Joey and Lauren. It is that awkward moment time where you call in to the show and you tell us an awkward story. Listen, doing favors can be risky. All right? Whenever you want to do a favor, do someone a solid.
0: That's why Joey never does favors for anyone.
1: And don't you love it when someone comes up? It's always, hey.
0: Can you do me a favor? And what's the favor?
1: Yeah, why not? You know, we need to change society. The favor needs to be asked first before you say, can you do me a favor? And then get me on the hook? What if I say yes and they're like, can you buy me a car?
0: That's just like when someone's like, hey, what are you doing this weekend?
1: I know.
0: Or are you free this weekend? Because if I say I am free and then the next follow-up is something I don't want to do, they're going to be like, well, you just said you're free.
1: So Tasha had an awkward moment doing a favor for her friend that happened to be getting married. Okay, Tasha, what was this favor? What did you do and what went wrong?
2: Oh, I'm a wedding ruiner.
1: Oh, nice. Perfect.
0: Ruined.
2: I am.
0: Okay.
2: It's killing me still. This was a couple years ago. My bestie had me be her maid of honor in her wedding, and which was an honor that I will never, ever do again.
0: It's a lot of work.
2: It was like, it's a nightmare job. It's like 3 days before the wedding, and she had me go pick up her dress from the seamstress because it's been altered.
0: Mm-hmm.
2: And so I did, and it was beautiful. I put it in the back seat of my car. On the way home, I stopped to get coffee and a prescription. And when I came out, the dress was gone. Someone stole the dress from my car at the CVS.
0: What?
1: You go to a pharmacy and there's people lifting dresses?
0: So wait a second.
2: I know.
0: This wasn't a drive-thru then. So you park. Get out. Did you lock your car? Did somebody break in?
2: I did not lock my car.
1: Oh, no. Lauren's going to kill you for that.
2: Who steals a wedding dress?
0: Who leaves their door unlocked?
1: But who steals a wedding dress? So someone stole
2: a wedding dress. That has to fit. I mean, it's not useful except to one person.
1: Well, they're selling it.
0: So messed up.
1: You should have gone. I guarantee you someone that an hour later, put on Facebook Marketplace or Craigslist, wedding dress, brand new, never used, fresh from the cleaners or whatever.
0: Oh, I feel sick for you. And then the bride, because that was altered specifically for her, and so she'd been waiting on that dress.
2: She was not happy.
0: What happened?
2: It really almost ruined our friendship. Fortunately, she's got a sense of humor, and I have an Amex, and I fronted the cost of the new dress,
0: and we got
2: her in there. It was awful, and it was awkward.
1: You know what?
2: And she felt awkward because she wasn't dressed like the dress that she had.
1: Oh, yeah, it's a dream. Yeah,
0: so you bought
1: months.
0: Her a different, like, replacement dress, probably was not near as
1: from
0: good as what she wanted.
1: Or something. You know what's crazy, Tasha?
2: Well, no, now I bought her the best dress we could find.
1: Okay.
0: Yeah, but it's still not her original dress.
2: Would allow.
1: Yeah, it's a credit card. Yeah, you're good, Tasha.
2: We're not going to Vera Wang.
1: Yeah. You know what, Tasha? I would have lied to my friend and I would have said, you won't believe this. I'm at a red light and a guy comes up and carjacked me and said, give me that dress. And I would have said it was like a life or death situation. And then she would have felt bad. But, I mean, you're going to get hate for leaving your car unlocked. Although I would say a purse or a phone, and you leave your car unlocked, that feels like, well, that could have happened.
0: Well,
1: but no one's thinking a dress.
0: I told you about the time my mom had taken big pizzas, stole out of her car. She literally did. So Tasha, my mom, kid you not, in the front seat, maybe passenger seat, she had a couple of taken big pizzas. Not even baked yet. So someone didn't have to take them home to cook them. So they're sitting on her passenger seat. She runs in for something. She comes back. The pizzas are gone. And it's like, okay, I hope you enjoyed the za. You got to go cook it.
1: Someone's like, kids, we got free cheesy bread in Hawaii, and everything's coming up aces
0: but
1: today.
0: But the wedding dress, dang.
2: Not a pretty face.
0: I'm amazed she's still friends with you.
1: Tasha, that would have played mind tricks on me because I would have thought, wait a second, I go to the pharmacy and someone stole the wedding dress? Like, not was anything else missing?
2: Stalked by the groom's ex?
1: Yeah. Was there any, like, personal items that was also missing or ransacked or anything?
2: No.
1: Yeah, okay.
2: They didn't leave clues.
1: Yeah, no, nothing. Okay, all right. Well, that's not a big deal. There's not going to be a dateline about the missing wedding dress from the pharmacy. Okay.
2: Right.
1: Tasha.
2: God, I hope not.
1: Yeah, thanks so much for the call.
2: She's forgiven me.
1: Yeah.
0: Wow, that's amazing.
2: Moral of the story, lock your car.
1: Exactly. Thank you for the call. That is Tasha. I will say that about locking cars. So I get
0: great
1: these,
0: advice.
1: I get these. It is great advice. But I get these neighborhood updates all the time from like the neighborhood Facebook page or like the Ring or security, whatever. And a lot of times people go like, someone broke into my car last night. And then the comments start pouring in. What's the first comment? Was your car locked? And when they don't respond and then finally like, no, I left the doors unlocked.
0: But it still sucks. And it still doesn't take away the fact that people should not be opening a car door that doesn't belong to you. That is
1: absolutely
0: robbery.
1: I will say,
0: so whether it's unlocked or not, you can't be like, well, it's unlocked, so free game. No, no.
1: Taking a wedding dress feels a lot more normal than taking take and bake pizzas.
0: Running off from the scene.
1: I know.
0: With a giant bag.
1: Like, you got to pack that in. And then how do you explain that other than you have to explain, like, I'm getting married or, you know, why you're running through a parking lot with a wedding dress. But the fact that someone took your mom's take and bake pizzas, when they're baking that, they had to preheat their oven knowing they stole that.
0: I know.
1: Hopefully it went to someone that needed it.
0: Probably. Then that's the thing I'm holding on to.
1: All right. Let's get your text on this. 68719. You can call us. If you ever had something like taken from you that was like, oopsie, my bad. We'll get to your answers coming up. It's Joey and Lauren. It's Joey and Lauren on X107.1.
0: Joey, did you know 9 out of 10 doctors recommend waking up with Joey and Lauren?
1: Yeah, we don't talk about the 10th one. That
0: Who
1: person doesn't
0: that
1: know what they're talking about. Joey and Lauren every morning right here with us. 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
7: Here's your X1071 Tri-State forecast. Sunshine mixed with clouds at times today, with daytime highs approaching 80. Mainly cloudy skies expected tonight, lows dip down to about 56. Cloudy skies with a few peaks of sun tomorrow, daytime highs approaching 79. Sunshine mixed with clouds at times Monday, decreasing clouds by Tuesday, highs in the low 80s. Currently, it's 60 degrees. I'm staff meteorologist Jennifer Vujcitsky.
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0: 1071.
1: It's Joey and Lauren, and we need a decision once and for all. We have to come to a conclusion here because it's stressing me out. A lot of barbecues are happening. A lot of barbecues are going to be happening for the next few months, right? It's barbecue season. I just have a question. When you invite someone to a barbecue or you get invited to a barbecue at a certain time, what is the expectation when you walk through those doors? Because I don't know. I've never understood it. We hosted a barbecue. 5 o'clock was the start time. What does that mean?
0: I was a little anxious because people were coming at 5 and you had not even fired up the grill yet.
1: I don't know if that's what I'm saying. I'm saying we need to determine what a barbecue start time means. What is the expectation? What should I have ready? Should that be, barbecue at 5 and you walk in? Let's just flip the script because we hosted a barbecue, but let's say if our neighbors said, Joey and Lauren, we're having a family or neighborhood barbecue, starts at 6 o'clock. What are you expecting when you walk in those doors at 6 o'clock at their house?
0: When I go to their house, I'm expecting something on the countertop. Something on the countertop or something on a table in the backyard. So if it's just a backyard only party or a cookout, whatever, I'm thinking there's going to be a spread on the table for snacking, whether it's a veggie platter, whether it's some chips and dip, whether it's some watermelon, I don't know, whatever they decide to serve as some sort of a pregame. That's what I see.
1: So
0: I see
1: you
0: a cooler of drinks.
1: Okay.
0: And I see them go, oh, grab yourself a drink. Or there's a sign that says grab a drink. Right. So I see a cooler of drinks and I see a couple of snacks and I smell the grill starting. Like, I smell the heat from the grill.
1: But nothing,
0: and they're getting it
1: there's
0: ready.
1: No meat on the grill yet.
0: The meat is prepared. It's on the platter beside the grill. The grill is heating up. The guy or the gal who's firing up the burgers is standing there ready to do it. Okay. That is how I look at it. Everything's prepped. The onion is sliced for the burgers. The tomato is sliced for the burgers. Condiments are coming out. Maybe they're just being brought out from the fridge. That's how I see it.
1: Okay.
0: I'm not expecting to walk in and have my burger ready to eat, but I expect there to be some munchies.
1: So you're smelling.
0: While we wait.
1: You're only smelling a hot grill. You're not smelling like a meat being grilled. You're not smelling cooked meat being cooked.
0: I'm smelling
1: charcoal or whatever.
0: Sure,
1: they're doing.
0: Yes.
1: Okay.
0: Yes.
1: Interesting. All right. Potato salad, macaroni salad. Where is that at 6 o'clock? If the barbecue is that still in the fridge?
0: Those are sides. Those are part of the dish. So they're either out because they just got brought out or they're still in the fridge and they're about to be brought out.
1: This is good information. I think we can all... what's funny is, in my mind, we are almost exactly the same.
0: Okay, good.
1: So my mind is...
0: There's
1: if
0: some
1: you
0: chips
1: in,
0: to snack on
1: yes,
0: while you wait. A
1: in
0: dip
1: my
0: to
1: mind,
0: snack on.
1: 5 o'clock, if someone says we're having a barbecue at 5 o'clock, when I walk in your house at 5 o'clock, I am expecting something I can eat immediately, which would be a veggie or a chip, a drink to have, and I want the grill master, apron on, platter of raw meat, and tongs in hand. That's what I expect.
0: Yeah, I don't expect the meat to already be cooking when I get there. It's like
1: I don't
0: it starts when I get there. Because
1: yes,
0: a lot of things, especially burgers, those are really quick. Like, burgers are super quick. And
1: so
0: if you cook them too early or hot dogs.
1: We had a barbecue. I'm not going to lie. When our friends came over, it was 5 o'clock. We did have chips out. We did have drinks available. But I believe the cover was still on my grill.
0: Ooh.
1: But the meat was prepared, but
0: if
1: the cover was still
0: on the grill. I'm worried I'm going to be there a long time.
1: And I have been to people's homes for barbecues where it's like, oh, well, now that you're here, let me make the patties and form them and season them. Like, no, that should be done beforehand. If you're making shish kebabs, they should be kebabs.
0: They're shished.
1: Yeah, they're not like, oh, let me start building them. No, they're shished and they're marinated, right?
0: Uh-huh.
1: Okay, so I think we're on the same page. I just want to get that clear as we begin this barbecue chapter where everyone's going to be doing barbecues. Everyone get on the same page, all right? And
0: yeah.
1: I think you're right. I think some food is ready now. Most food is ready later.
0: Yeah, if I'm going to a friend's house for a barbecue, I am cracking open a drink right when I get there, and I'm about halfway done, if not finished with my drink by the time burgers are ready to build.
1: And you've had 4 carrot sticks, a couple of celeries with some ranch, and like two handfuls of chips. Yeah.
0: Yeah.
1: Okay. All right. I think we're on the same page. I've been to people's homes that, yeah, it's like, did they forget? Because nothing's ready.
0: I know.
1: And then I've been to some places where you walk in, they're like, burger here, hot dog there.
0: Or you're like, how long has this been sitting out?
1: Yeah, yeah, exactly. All right, everyone get on the same page. You're welcome. That's what we do on the show. It's Joey and Lauren.
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1: Here's your X1071 Tri-State forecast. Sunshine mixed with clouds at times today, with daytime highs approaching 80. Mainly cloudy skies expected tonight, lows dip down to about 56. Cloudy skies with a few peaks of sun tomorrow, daytime highs approaching 79. Sunshine mixed with clouds at times Monday, decreasing clouds by Tuesday, highs in the low 80s. Right now, 62. I'm staff meteorologist Jennifer Vujcitsky.

0: X1071.
1: It's Joey and Lauren, and it's time to play karaoke. We've got Ashley with us today. Ashley, what's going on? How we doing?
2: I'm doing good. Just dropping my sister off at school right now.
1: Right on.
0: Well, welcome to karaoke. So here's how it works. You're actually going up against Joey today.
1: Bring it on.
0: So what I'll be doing is I will play a clip of a song. And then when that clip ends, you continue singing where it left off. And you each have two songs. Do you want Joey to start? Would you like to start?
2: Let's let Joey start.
0: All right.
1: Okay.
0: Sounds great. Joey, your first song is Move Along by All American Rejects.

0: Like I know you do. And even when the hope is gone, move along, just to make Whoa. You move along.
1: I'm impressed.
0: Yeah, thank you.
2: I don't think I would have gotten that one.
0: All-American rejects, baby.
1: My emo heart is very proud of you.
2: I know the song, I just don't know the lyrics.
0: I was an emo kid, so, you know.
1: I thought I'd get him with that one. Okay, Ashley, your first song is Espresso by Sabrina Carpenter.

0: I have no idea. I just know the word espresso.
1: That's me espresso.
2: That's it. Espresso. That's it. It was just that me espresso. Dang it, I'm sorry.
0: There was more to it. That's me espresso.
3: You know. All right, here we go.
2: That's all right. It's okay. Joey will not get this one. I don't think he will. Joey, it is So Easy to Fall in Love by Olivia Dean. Maybe one night could turn into three. Well, I'm down to
3: see. I make it so. Easy to fall in love.
2: You're giving it so much effort.
3: Is it?
2: Let's see. Easy to fall in love. Dang it, I didn't think you were going to get it. I like myself
3: a little, Olivia Dean.
2: That's okay. Ashley.
3: You got this.
2: I think you're going to get this one, okay? It is Natasha Bedingfield, Unwritten.

0: you could have probably sang that entire song, but then it was like, is it espresso? Or like, so we know you like Natasha Bedingfield. Ashley, we're going to hook you up, all right?
1: All right.
0: All right, stay on the line. We're going to get your information. It's Joey and Lauren. Joey and Lauren in the morning.

0: X1071.
1: It's Joey and Lauren. It's Makeup or Breakup. Alex went to a paint and sip night with Cassidy. He said, out of my comfort zone. I wasn't good at it. I was sipping. She was painting. I don't think that would be like, oh, I went on a date with a guy and he sucked at painting. I mean, that would be kind of messed up.
2: Not.
1: Right? Watch. Yeah, but, Cassidy's like, I went out with this guy and he sucked at painting. No. but he said, I thought it went well. It was a little bit more high stress. Like, it was a little more serious of a date, right? Mm-hmm. You know, than letting loose and having fun. So, either way, we have Cassidy's number. Let's talk to Cassidy.
3: Hello?
1: Hello. Is this Cassidy?
3: This is her.
1: Cassidy, hey, this is Joey and Lauren in the morning radio show. How are you?
3: Oh, hi.
1: Hi.
3: Hello.
2: Hey,
3: hi.
2: Cassidy.
3: I'm good. How are you?
1: We're doing well.
2: Do you have a second? We wanted to chat with you really quick about Alex. Alex, he called us. That's how we got your number. But he called us and said that you guys went on a nice date. He feels like things have been really weird since the date, and he likes you enough to kind of try and make things work. He's like, I don't know if you guys can get a hold of her. And so that's what we're kind of trying to do, trying to help him figure some things out and get some answers, if you're willing to share.
3: So we went to this like paint and sip thing.
1: Mm-hmm.
3: And,
1: you told us that, yeah.
3: And it was cool. It was like, you know, they have a painting and then they kind of show you how to do it. And we were painting this scene that had like trees and like geese and like a lake, like was like sort of the focal point of the painting. And I was like doing my best and I just kind of gotten the lake part done. And he like leans over and looks at it. And I thought he was going to like compliment the painting or I don't know, or like see how I was doing something. And instead he takes his paintbrush and had like brown paint on it. And he just like splattered my painting right on the lake. And then he goes, ha, like now you have like poop in your lake. It's a poop lake. And it was like, what is going on? Like, am I on a date with an 8-year-old boy? Like,
1: it's a poop lake.
3: It was just gross and weird.
2: Wait a minute. I mean, I know you just said this, but I'm not believing it. He took brown paint and splattered your painting and was like, now there's poop in your water.
3: Yes. Oh my
2: gosh. It was so gross. Cassidy.
1: Alex is on the phone. And I believe he's laughing like I'm laughing.
3: Oh my God. Is that?
1: Yeah, that's Alex.
3: Hi, Alex.
4: I was just being flirty. I mean, I didn't realize.
3: Flirty? Like, poop is flirty to you?
1: Poop
3: like,
1: is flirty.
3: Like, ruining your painting is flirty to you?
4: I mean,
3: you got to grow up, dude. That was so weird.
2: Okay.
3: It like ruined the painting, and it really grossed me out.
1: Was it like so? This wasn't. Hold on a second. This wasn't like a little brown dot. Like, oh look, there's.
2: Does
1: some
2: it matter?
1: Hold on, it does matter. If it was one little dot, it would have been a fun little memento. Like, remember when I put that little poop in your water?
2: A memento?
3: No,
2: we stop.
3: Gross.
2: Just stop right now.
3: Like, why is poop fun and flirty? That's disgusting.
4: But to your point,
3: he splattered the painting.
4: Yeah. Like a Pollock. I didn't like intentionally
3: like
4: place it. It looked like that at the end.
1: All right, so here's the deal. I would say poop is not flirty, but poop is funny, especially
2: I know,
1: to the fellas.
2: But I feel like we have yet to get an explanation from Alex. Like, why did you do this?
1: He said funny,
2: like,
1: flirty.
2: Just to be fun?
4: Well, first of all, my dad was a plumber, so toilet humor was allowed everywhere. And it's funny. Guys, like, you know,
1: no
4: farting.
1: Way.
4: Like, you know, I was just letting my guard down. I'm sorry it came across.
1: You could have turned it into cattails or whatever those weed things are called. You know what I mean?
2: You could have transformed it.
1: Listen, sometimes you want to lighten the mood. You want to throw some poop in the water. I get it. Cassie, do you want to give Alex another chance? Knowing that, I mean,
2: probably
1: his dad's
2: not.
1: Basically Mario is what he said.
4: I mean, Lauren's laughing.
3: I have no desire to talk to him.
1: So Lauren laughed, I laughed, Alex laughed, Cassidy's not laughing. Okay, well, that'll be it for Alex
4: not
1: and
4: laughing.
1: Cassidy. Yeah, thank you to both of you.
2: Oh, wow.
1: I don't think it's the worst thing in the world. I would like to know what he really did, though.
2: So I find in a full-fledged marriage of 14 years at a paint and sip class, I would be really annoyed if you leaned over and destroyed my painting and said, look, there's poop on your painting. That's immature all the time. Is poop funny? Sure. I have two boys.
1: Yeah, you just
2: poop
1: laughed. Is funny. I don't get that. You just laughed. So you can't laugh and then be like, I'd be so upset.
2: I'm laughing because like, it's unbelievable. Like, I can't. When they said that that's what happened, I'm laughing because I'm like, are you joking? Yes, potty humor is funny. I live in a house of boys. But if I'm really putting effort into a painting and somebody destroys it on a first date.
1: If you just paint a pond, you're going to be like, oh, that's that one date I went on. But if you paint a pond and there's a piece of poo, you'll be like, oh, and that I went out with this guy. Memorable. You want to talk about, you know, leaving an impression? And Lauren.
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7: Here's your X1071 Tri-State Forecast. Cloudy skies with a few peaks of sun today, with daytime highs approaching 80. Mainly cloudy skies expected again tonight, lows level off around 56. Cloudy skies with a few peaks of sun tomorrow, high temperatures reach up to 79. Sunshine mixed with clouds at times, Monday decreasing clouds, by Tuesday highs in the low 80s. Currently 62. I'm staff meteorologist Jennifer Vujcitski.
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0: Monday morning on Joey and Lauren, when are we going to learn? Stop involving your mom on dates.
1: It never goes well. And that's what happened with Derek and Megan. Makeup or breakup Monday morning right here at 7:30. I could be.

0: X1071.
1: It's Joey and Lauren, and maybe I already know the answer to this question, but are we lame? Considering I'm wearing running shoes, Costco shorts, and a golf polo, even though I'm not golfing, I look like I should work in accounting.
0: It's not because of what you're wearing. I just think in general,
1: okay,
0: we're just, I don't know. I don't think I'm cool. I think I am who I am.
1: I realize that I have made many parenting mistakes in my life, but this might be one of my biggest parenting regrets, okay? I have a parenting regret, and here's the problem. With a six-year-old and four-year-old, you can't go back. There's no way I can go back in time to change this or start a new tradition. We are lame because we didn't give our parents, aka our kids' grandparents, cool names. And I'm sick of it. I am so sick of hearing awesome, cool nicknames for grandmas and grandpas, and we don't have anything for ours.
0: We have, well, Papa.
1: No.
0: Papa is your dad.
1: Kind of, but, like, it also is interchangeable. Like, I was talking to my friend, like, oh, we're going to Lolly and Pop's house. And I'm like, we missed the boat. We missed the boat when it comes to naming our parents.
0: I didn't even think
1: kids
0: about it.
1: Like, our kids could have cool grandparent names. Nope. Grandma, and then Papa, but kind of Grandpa, too. It's super lame, and you can't tell a six-year-old and a four-year-old, hey, boys, go back. We're changing their names.
0: You know what I find interesting, too, is our kids always have to specify which grandma they're talking about.
1: And that's the problem.
0: So, like, if they'll say, oh, Grandma likes this, I'll say, well, which grandma? And then they have to say, Grandma Kim or Grandma Sherry, you know, is kind of how they know to decipher them. But you're right. My friends, like so many of my friends, they have
1: fun
0: little pet names for grandma, grandpa. And they're different for both sides of the family.
1: I was, what are you doing this summer? Oh, we're making the trip to go see Oma and Opa and going to go to the family farm. And I'm like, Oma, I know. And I know what they're saying. When they say Oma and Opa, don't need to be like, what's that?
0: I've heard you have crazy ones like Jelly and Jalopy, like just wild names that I'm just like, oh, okay, that must be Grandma
1: going
0: Grandpa.
1: To see hatchback and semi-truck, you know? That's on the dad side.
0: That's so funny.
1: I think in the beginning, do you know why it's probably because I'm the youngest in my family and none of my older siblings have started a tradition. From what I understand.
0: I don't think so. But
1: so my parents are not used to any sort of nickname.
0: So how about this? They'll use this if you want it so badly and you are so passionate about it. Use it when you eventually become a grandparent. What do you want your grandparent nickname to be?
1: Oh, I'm Pop. I am Pop. Lolly and Pop. And I don't know where is it a play on lollipop?
0: But probably,
1: Lolly and Pop. And Lolly's normally the grandma, right? Mm-hmm. And Pop's normally, obviously, the grandpa. I think that's the best. I want to be Pop. And I want my grandkids to walk into the door when I'm sitting on a golf course. I'm like, don't bother me. No, but when I want them running in the door and be like, Pop!
0: Aww.
1: And then you're Lolly.
0: I have a friend, they call her parents Peep and Pop. But I'm like, Peep.
1: I'll take Pee Pee and Poo Poo at this point.
0: I was going to say, Peep can be a little, because like what, little kids may go, hi, Pee Pee. Like, I just don't think that's a good idea. But either way, there's some really fun names out there that I'm like, oh. I definitely wouldn't want to be called Meemaw.
1: No,
0: I don't want Meemaw.
1: And I don't think Granny or Grammy are great either. Now, you can do whatever you want. But to me, when I hear Granny, I think of literally someone that's like on their last leg.
0: You know who I think of when I think of Granny? I think of the old lady that had Tweety Bird and the Looney Tunes.
1: Yeah, that's what I think of. With the floral dress and the bun and the walker, yeah.
0: I think I could be called Grammy. With an M.
1: See, I think
0: Grammy is kind of cute.
1: I just picture Grammy, you don't have teeth. I don't know why. Maybe it's like I'm like gummy or something, but I just don't. I want Lolly and Pop. Let me ask you, do you have any interest in trying to change it?
0: No. Okay. I don't think it'll work. Right. What about like Boopy and Boppy?
1: What about Bozo the Clown?
0: But you would be Bozo.
1: Just, you know, if you gave your kids' grandparents nicknames and you thought, is this kind of dumb? It's not. Because if you went the boring route like we did, you just sit there and you have to. Oh, no, we're going to my mom, your grandma Sherry. Mm-hmm. If it would have just been Lolly from the beginning, we would have been good
0: to
1: go.
0: Well, let's do this. I'm actually very curious. Text us if you have unique nicknames for your kids' grandparents. What are they? 68719.
1: I want the most unique. Pork chop and lamb chop. It's Joey and Lauren.
0: On X1071.
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4: Here's your X1071 Tri-State forecast. Cloudy skies with a few peaks of sun today, with daytime highs approaching 80. Mainly cloudy skies expected again tonight, lows of a low of around 56. Cloudy skies with a few peaks of sun tomorrow, high temperatures reach up to 79. Sunshine mixed with clouds at times, Monday, decreasing clouds, by Tuesday, highs in the low 80s. Right now, it's 65 degrees. I'm staff meteorologist Jennifer Vujcic.

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1: It's Joey and Lauren, and let's play 5 Second Rule. By the way, if you ever want to be on a game with us, not only can you play, you get to be on the radio, you get to be world famous, you get to join the show, you can just text us. Say, like, I want to play a game, or I want to play sometime. I want to play to 68719. We got Trinity with us playing 5 Second Rule. What's going on,
0: Hey, Trinity?
1: How we doing?
2: Hello. It's going good. How are you guys?
1: Oh, we're doing wonderful. So we're going to play 5 Second Rule. We're all going against each other. You have 5 seconds to name 3 things in a category that we give you. Trinity, the big question is, who do you want to start?
2: We'll go with Lauren.
1: All right, let's go Lauren, then let's go me, then let's go Trinity. She can be the anchor.
0: Okay.
1: Sound good?
2: Okay.
0: Sounds good.
1: So Lauren, you have 5 seconds to name 3 carnival snacks.
0: Elephant ear, funnel cake, deep fried Oreos, chili cheese fries.
1: Okay.
0: Now I'm hungry.
1: That's also a regular day at my house. I'm just making funnel cakes left and right. All right, Lauren with a point to me.
0: Joey, name 3 brands of diapers.
1: Huggies, Loves.
0: Oh,
1: papers.
0: Not too late.
1: Oh, I'm like, what is the one we use? Huggies. We were a Huggies family. I
0: mean, or the Kirkland brand.
1: Yeah, with Costco.
0: Okay. Trinity.
1: All right, Trinity.
0: You've got 5 seconds to name 3 cereals.
2: Ooh, Frosted Flakes, Fruity Pebbles, and Fruit Loops.
1: There it is. Trinity, what is your favorite cereal? If you could have 1 cereal for the rest of your life, what would it be?
2: Fruity Pebbles.
1: Nice. Fruity Pebbles.
2: Yep.
0: I haven't had Fruity Pebbles in so long.
1: I will say.
0: When it was that quick, they get soggy quickly.
1: Yeah, you got to eat them in like 7 seconds because they get so soggy and then just, oh, man. But my brother.
2: That's true.
1: My brother growing up, I'm not joking you, soggiest Fruity Pebbles. He let it sit for 20 minutes and they just slurp them up. I was like, I cannot do that.
2: Oh, my gosh.
1: All right, so Lauren with a point, Trinity with a point. Back to Lauren. Name 3 types of wine.
0: Red wine, white wine.
1: No, we're not doing that. No.
0: Chardonnay.
1: Sauvignon Blanc.
0: Yeah,
1: Cabernet.
0: I don't like wine.
1: Cabernet Blanc.
0: My bad.
1: I don't know. I got nothing.
0: Rosé,
1: Sauvignon Blanc, Cabernet,
0: sparkling wine.
1: All right, let's go to Trinity, or sorry, me.
0: Okay, Joey, name 3 characters from Modern Family.
1: Oh, gosh. Steve? Or is it Steve?
0: Joey!
1: Lauren,
0: who are you thinking of?
1: Phil, I was thinking of the dad, Phil.
0: Oh, Phil.
1: Who's Steve? Isn't that the boyfriend? No?
0: No.
1: No, okay. What are the kids'
0: Dylan
1: names?
0: Dylan is the boyfriend.
1: Man, that's crazy. I like that show. I couldn't name you like anybody besides
0: Haley,
1: Phil.
0: Luke.
1: Yeah, I don't know any of their names. I just know the characters. Okay, dang, I stink. All right, I'm 0-2.
0: Okay, Trinity, 5 seconds to name 3 jungle animals.
2: A monkey, a snake, and a cheetah.
1: No!
0: That works.
2: Does that count?
0: That works. Is cheetah in the jungle?
1: I don't think it is, but I will give it to you. Trinity, we're in a good mood.
0: We'll just leave it like that.
1: I mean, it's in Africa, which is like more the desert. I don't think I've seen... I don't think they're in the jungle, but that's okay. Because they run too fast. They'd hit a vine. You know what I mean?
2: Like, they hit a vine.
0: I did just Google it. No, they do not
1: live
0: in the jungle.
1: Sorry, Trinity.
0: I'm so sorry.
1: Sorry. We got to keep the rules. All right, so you have 1 point.
2: Okay.
1: Lauren has 1 point. I have 0 points. To the final round, Lauren, name 3 TV bosses.
0: Oh, my gosh. Steve Carell. What's his name? Michael Scott.
1: Come on. Yeah.
0: Michael Scott.
1: That's all?
0: That's all I can think of.
1: That's a little bit difficult one, you know? All right. So, me, I just need a point just to have some sort of self-esteem.
0: Okay. Joey, name 3 hairstyles.
1: The bob, the weave, and the bunny hive. I don't know. That's so messed up. I just know a bob.
0: You could have done so many different.
1: What could I have done? Oh, I guess a mullet, a bowl cut.
0: Yeah.
1: I was thinking just the ladies, and I don't know any ladies with a mullet. Maybe there's some out there. Okay. Trinity, do you have a mullet?
2: Yeah.
1: You do?
2: Totally. No.
1: Oh, okay. All right, so Trinity, you can win if you get this one right.
0: Okay, Trinity, name 3 modes of transportation.
2: Ooh, bike, car, plane.
1: There it is.
2: Train.
1: Cheetah.
2: Automobile.
1: Cheetah.
0: Perfect.
1: All right, Trinity, you get it done. We're going to hook you up, all right?
2: Awesome. Thank
1: you. Absolutely. Stay on the line. We're going to get your information. It's Joey and Lauren.
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0: X1071.
1: It's Joey and Lauren. It is that awkward moment time where you call in to the show and you tell us an awkward story. Listen, doing favors can be risky. All right? Whenever you want to do a favor, do someone a solid.
0: That's why Joey never does favors for anyone.
1: And don't you love it when someone comes up? It's always, hey.
0: Can you do me a favor? And what's the favor?
1: Yeah, why not? You know, we need to change society. The favor needs to be asked first before you say, can you do me a favor? And then get me on the hook? What if I say yes and they're like, can you buy me a car?
0: That's just like when someone's like, hey, what are you doing this weekend?
1: I know.
0: Or are you free this weekend? Because if I say I am free and then the next follow-up is something I don't want to do, they're going to be like, well, you just said you're free.
1: So Tasha had an awkward moment doing a favor for her friend that happened to be getting married. Okay, Tasha, what was this favor? What did you do and what went wrong?
2: Oh, I'm a wedding ruiner.
1: Oh, nice. Perfect.
0: Ruined it.
2: I am.
0: Okay.
2: It's killing me still. This was a couple of years ago. My bestie had me be her maid of honor in her wedding, and which was an honor that I will never, ever do again.
0: It's a lot of work.
2: It was like, it's a nightmare job. It's like 3 days before the wedding, and she had me go pick up her dress from the seamstress because it's been altered. And so I did, and it was beautiful. I put it in the back seat of my car. On the way home, I stopped to get coffee and a prescription. And when I came out, the dress was gone. Someone stole the dress from my car at the CVS.
0: What?
1: You go to a pharmacy and there's people lifting dresses?
0: So wait a second.
2: I know.
0: This wasn't a drive-thru then. So you park. You get out. Did you lock your car? Did somebody break in?
2: I did not lock my car.
1: Oh, no. Lauren's going to kill you for that.
2: Who steals a wedding dress?
0: Who leaves her door unlocked?
1: But who steals a wedding dress? So someone stole
2: a wedding dress. That has to fit. I mean, it's not useful except to one person.
1: Well, they're selling it.
0: So messed up.
1: You should have gone. I guarantee you someone that later, an hour later, put on Facebook Marketplace or Craigslist, wedding dress, brand new, never used, fresh from the cleaners or whatever.
0: Oh, I feel sick for you. And then the bride, because that was altered specifically for her. And so you know she'd been waiting on that dress.
2: She was not happy.
0: What happened?
2: It really almost ruined our friendship. Fortunately, she's got a sense of humor, and I have an Amex, and I fronted the cost of a new dress, her in there. It was awful, and it was awkward.
1: You know what?
2: And she felt awkward because she wasn't dressed like the dress that she had.
1: Yeah, it's a dream. Yeah,
0: so you bought her a different, replacement dress. Probably was not near as good as what she wanted.
1: Or something. You know what's crazy, Tasha?
2: Well, no, now I bought her the best dress we could find.
1: Okay.
0: Yeah, but it's still not her original dress.
2: Would allow.
1: Yeah, it's a credit card. Yeah, you're good, Tasha.
2: We're not going to Vera Wang.
1: Yeah. You know what, Tasha? I would have lied to my friend and I would have said, you won't believe this. I'm at a red light and a guy comes up and carjacked me and said, give me that dress. And I would have said it was like a life or death situation. And then she would have felt bad. But, I mean, you're going to get hate for leaving your car unlocked. Although I would say a purse or a phone, and you leave your car unlocked, that feels like, that could have happened.
0: Well,
1: but no one's thinking a dress.
0: I told you about the time my mom had taken big pizzas stole out of her car. She literally did. So Tasha, my mom, kid you not, in the front seat, maybe passenger seat, she had a couple of taken big pizzas. Not even baked yet. So someone didn't have to take them home to cook them. So they're sitting on her passenger seat. She runs in for something. She comes back. The pizzas are gone. And it's like, okay, I hope you enjoyed the za. You got to go cook it.
1: Someone's like, kids, we got free cheesy bread in Hawaii. And everything's coming up aces
0: but
1: today.
0: But the wedding dress. Dang.
1: I bet.
2: Not a pretty face.
0: I'm amazed. She's still friends with you.
1: But Tasha, that would have played mind tricks on me. Because I would have thought, wait a second. I go to the pharmacy and someone stole the wedding dress? Was anything else missing?
2: Stalked by the groom's ex?
1: Yeah. Oh, was there any, personal items that was also missing or ransacked or anything?
2: No.
1: Yeah, okay.
2: They didn't leave clues.
1: Yeah, no, nothing. Okay, all right. Well, that's not a big deal. There's not going to be a dateline about the missing wedding dress from the pharmacy. Okay.
2: Right.
1: Tasha.
2: God, I hope not.
1: Yeah, thanks so much for the call.
2: She's forgiven me.
1: Yeah.
0: Wow, that's amazing.
2: Moral of the story, lock your car.
1: Exactly. Thank you for the call. That is Tasha. I will say that about locking cars. So I get
0: great
1: these,
0: advice.
1: I get these. It is great advice, but I get these neighborhood updates all the time from the neighborhood Facebook page or the Ring or security, whatever. And a lot of times people go someone broke into my car last night. And then the comments start pouring in. What's the first comment? Was your car locked? And when they don't respond, and then finally no, I left the doors unlocked.
0: But it still sucks. And it still doesn't take away the fact that people should not be opening a car door that doesn't belong to you. That is
1: absolutely
0: robbery.
1: I will say,
0: whether it's unlocked or not, you can't be like, "Whoa, it's unlocked, so free game." No, no.
1: Taking a wedding dress feels a lot more normal than taking taken baked pizza.
0: Running off from the scene,
1: I know,
0: with a giant bag.
1: Like, you got to pack that in, and then how do you explain that other than you have to explain like I'm getting married or. You know, why are you running through a parking lot with a wedding dress? But the fact that someone took your mom's take and bake pizzas, when they're baking that, they had to preheat their oven knowing they stole that.
0: I know.
1: Hopefully it went to someone that needed it.
0: Probably. Then that's the thing I'm holding on to.
1: All right, let's get your text on this, 68719. You can call us. If you ever had something like taken from you that was like, oopsie, my bad. We'll get to your answers coming up. It's Joey and Lauren. It's Joey and Lauren on X107.1.
0: Joey, did you know 9 out of 10 doctors recommend waking up with Joey and Lauren?
1: Yeah, we don't talk about the 10th one. That person doesn't know what they're talking about. Joey and Lauren, every morning, right here with us. 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
6: Here's your X1071 Tri-State forecast. Sunshine mixed with clouds at times today, with daytime highs approaching 80. Mainly cloudy skies expected tonight, lows dip down to about 56. Cloudy skies with a few peaks of sun tomorrow, high temperatures reach up to 79. Temperatures a bit above average Monday and Tuesday, with highs in the low 80s. Right now, it's 67 degrees. I'm staff meteorologist Jennifer Vujitsky.
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1: It's Joey and Lauren, and we need a decision once and for all. We have to come to a conclusion here because it's stressing me out. A lot of barbecues are happening. A lot of barbecues are going to be happening for the next few months, right? It's barbecue season. I just have a question. When you invite someone to a barbecue or you get invited to a barbecue at a certain time, what is the expectation when you walk through those doors? Because I don't know. I've never understood it. We hosted a barbecue. 5 o'clock was the start time. What does that mean?
0: I was a little anxious because people were coming at 5 and you had not even fired up the grill yet.
1: I don't know if that's what I'm saying. I'm saying we need to determine what a barbecue start time means. What is the expectation? What should I have ready? Should that be, barbecue at 5 and you walk in? Let's just flip the script because we hosted a barbecue, but let's say if our neighbors said, Joey and Lauren, we're having a family or neighborhood barbecue, starts at 6 o'clock. What are you expecting when you walk in those doors at 6 o'clock at their house?
0: When I go to their house, I'm expecting something on the countertop. Something on the countertop or something on a table in the backyard. So if it's just a backyard-only party or a cookout, whatever, I'm thinking there's going to be a spread on the table for snacking, whether it's a veggie platter, whether it's some chips and dip, whether it's some watermelon, I don't know. Whatever they decide to serve as some sort of a pregame, that's what I see.
1: So
0: I see
1: you
0: a cooler of drinks,
1: okay,
0: and I see them go, oh, grab yourself a drink. Or there's a sign that says, grab a drink, right? So I see a cooler of drinks, and I see a couple of snacks, and I smell the grill starting. Like, I smell the heat from the grill.
1: But nothing,
0: and they're getting it
1: there's
0: ready.
1: No meat on the grill yet.
0: The meat is prepared. It's on the platter beside the grill. The grill is heating up. The guy or the gal who's firing up the burgers is standing there ready to do it. Okay. That is how I look at it. Everything's prepped. The onion is sliced for the burgers. The tomato is sliced for the burgers. Condiments are coming out. Maybe they're just being brought out from the fridge. That's how I see it.
1: Okay.
0: I'm not expecting to walk in and have my burger ready to eat, but I expect there to be some munchies.
1: So you're smelling,
0: while we wait.
1: You're only smelling a hot grill. You're not smelling like a meat being grilled. You're not smelling cooked meat being cooked.
0: I'm smelling
1: charcoal or whatever.
0: Sure,
1: whatever
0: yes,
1: they're doing.
0: Yes,
1: okay.
0: Yes.
1: Interesting. All right. Potato salad, macaroni salad. Where is that at 6 o'clock? If the barbecue is that still in the
0: those
1: fridge?
0: Are the
1: that's
0: those
1: main...
0: are sides. Those are part of the dish.
1: So.
0: They're either out because they just got brought out or they're still in the fridge and they're about
1: to
0: be brought out.
1: This is good information. I think we can all... what's funny is, in my mind, we are almost exactly the same.
0: Okay, good.
1: So my mind is...
0: There's
1: if
0: some
1: you
0: chips
1: in,
0: to snack
1: yes,
0: on while you wait. A
1: in
0: dip
1: my
0: to
1: mind,
0: snack on.
1: 5 o'clock, if someone says we're having a barbecue at 5 o'clock, when I walk in your house at 5 o'clock, I am expecting something I can eat immediately, which would be a veggie or a chip, a drink to have... And I want the grill master, apron on, platter of raw meat, and tongs in hand. That's what I expect.
0: Yeah, I don't expect the meat to already be cooking when I get there. It's like
1: I don't
0: it starts when I get there. Because
1: yes.
0: A lot of things, especially burgers, those are really quick. Like, burgers are super quick. And
1: so
0: if you cook
1: them
0: too early
1: but
0: or
1: when
0: hot dogs.
1: We had a barbecue. I'm not going to lie. When our friends came over, it was 5 o'clock. We did have chips out. We did have drinks available. But I believe the cover was still on my grill.
0: Ooh.
1: But the meat was prepared, but
0: if
1: the cover was still
0: on the grill. I'm worried I'm going to be there a long time.
1: And I have been to people's homes for barbecues where it's like, oh, well, now that you're here, let me make the patties and form them and season them. Like, no, that should be done beforehand. If you're making shish kebabs, they should be kebabs.
0: They're shished.
1: They're shished. Yeah, they're not like, oh, let me start building them. No, they're shished and they're marinated, right?
0: Uh-huh.
1: Okay, so I think we're on the same page. I just want to get that clear as we begin this barbecue chapter where everyone's going to be doing barbecues. Everyone get on the same page, all right? And
0: yeah.
1: I think you're right. I think some food is ready now. Most food is ready later.
0: Yeah, if I'm going to a friend's house for a barbecue, I am cracking open a drink right when I get there, and I'm about halfway done, if not finished with my drink by the time burgers are ready to build.
1: And you've had 4 carrot sticks, a couple of celeries with some ranch, and like two handfuls of chips. Yeah.
0: Yeah.
1: Okay. All right. I think we're on the same page. I've been to people's homes that, it's like Did they forget? Because nothing's ready.
0: I know.
1: And then I've been to some places where you walk in, they're like, burger here, hot dog there.
0: Or you're like, how long has this been sitting out?
1: Yeah. Yeah, exactly. All right. Everyone get on the same page. You're welcome. That's what we do on the show. It's Joey and Lauren.
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0: 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It's Joey and Lauren, and we are waking up with you every single morning.
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1: It's Joey and Lauren, and it's time to play karaoke. We've got Ashley with us today. Ashley, what's going on? How we doing?
2: I'm doing good. Just dropping my sister off at school right now.
1: Right on.
0: Well, welcome to karaoke. So here's how it works. You're actually going up against Joey today.
1: Bring it on.
0: So what I'll be doing is I will play a clip of a song, and then when that clip ends, you continue singing where it left off, and you each have two songs. Do you want Joey to start? Would you like to start?
2: Let's let Joey start.
0: All right.
1: Okay.
0: Sounds great. Joey, your first song is Move Along by All American Rejects.

0: Like I know you do. And even when the hope is gone, move along, just to make Whoa. You move along.
1: I'm impressed.
0: Yeah, thank you.
2: I don't think I would have gotten that one.
0: All-American Rejects, baby.
1: My emo heart is very proud of you.
2: I know the song, I just don't know the lyrics.
0: I was an emo kid, so, you know.
1: I thought I'd get him with that one. Okay, Ashley, your first song is Espresso by Sabrina Carpenter.

0: I have no idea. I just know the word espresso.
1: That's that me espresso.
2: That's it. It was just that me espresso. Dang it, I'm sorry.
0: There was more to it. That's that me espresso.
3: You know? All right, here we go.
2: That's all right. It's okay. Joey will not get this one. I don't think he will. Joey, it is So Easy to Fall in Love by Olivia Dean. Maybe one night could turn into three. Well, I'm down to
3: see because I make it so. Easy to fall in love.
2: You're giving it so much effort.
3: Is it?
2: Let's do it. Easy to fall in love. Dang it, I didn't think you were going to get it. I like myself
3: a little Olivia Dean.
2: That's okay. Ashley.
3: You got this.
2: I think you're going to get this one, okay? It is Natasha Bedingfield, Unwritten.

0: beautiful. Oh, perfecto. My gosh.
1: That's what's amazing about music. You know, you could have probably sang that entire song, but then it was like, is it espresso? Or like, so we know you like Natasha Bedingfield. Ashley, we're going to hook you up, all right?
2: All right.
1: All right, stay on the line. We're going to get your information. It's Joey and Lauren.
3: Joey

fade eventually. 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Oh my, my, oh my, my love, I take one look at you, you're taking me out.

0: X1071.
1: It's Joey and Lauren. It's Makeup or Breakup. Alex went to a paint and sip night with Cassidy. He said, out of my comfort zone. I wasn't good at it. I was sipping. She was painting. I don't think that would be like, oh, I went on a date with a guy and he sucked at painting. I mean, that would be kind of messed
0: up. Not.
1: Right?
0: Yeah,
1: watch. But, Cassidy's like, I went out with this guy and he sucked at painting. No. but he said, I thought it went well. It was a little bit more high stress. Like, it was a little more serious of a date, right? Mm-hmm. You know, than letting loose and having fun. So, either way, we have Cassidy's number. Let's talk to Cassidy.
2: Hello?
1: Hello. Is this Cassidy?
2: This is her.
1: Cassidy, hey, this is Joey and Lauren in the morning radio show. How are you?
2: Oh, hi.
1: Hi.
2: Hello.
0: Hey,
2: hi. I'm good. How are you?
1: We're doing well.
0: Do you have a second? We wanted to chat with you really quick about Alex. Alex, he called us. That's how we got your number. But he called us and said that you guys went on a nice date. He feels like things have been really weird since the date, and he likes you enough to kind of try and make things work. He's like, I don't know if you guys can get a hold of her. And so that's what we're kind of trying to do, trying to help him figure some things out and get some answers, if you're willing to share.
2: So we went to this like paint and sip thing.
1: Mm-hmm.
2: And,
1: you told us that, yeah.
2: And it was cool. It was like, you know, they have a painting and then they kind of show you how to do it. And we were painting this scene that was, had like trees and like geese and like a lake, like was like sort of the focal point of the painting. And I was like doing my best and I just kind of gotten the lake part done. And he like leans over and looks at it. And I thought he was going to like compliment painting or I don't know, or like see how I was doing something. And instead he takes his paintbrush and had like brown paint on it. And he just like splattered my painting right on the lake. And then he goes, ha, like now you have like poop in your lake. It's a poop lake. And it was like, what is going on?
1: It's
2: like, am I on a date with an 8-year-old boy? Like,
1: it's a poop lake.
2: It was just gross and weird.
0: Wait a minute. I mean, I know you just said this, but I'm not believing it. He took brown paint and splattered your painting and was like, now there's poop in your water.
2: Yes. Oh my
0: gosh. It was so gross. Cassidy, Alex is on the phone.
1: Cassidy, and I believe he's laughing like I'm laughing.
2: Oh my God. Is that?
1: Yeah, that's Alex.
2: Hi, Alex.
3: I was just being flirty. I mean, I didn't realize.
2: Flirty? Like, poop is flirty to you?
1: Poop
2: like,
1: is flirty.
2: Like, ruining the painting is flirty to you?
3: I mean,
2: you got to grow up, dude. That was so weird.
0: Okay.
2: It like ruined
0: yourself.
2: The painting,
1: yeah.
2: And it really grossed me out.
1: Was it like so?
2: It was
1: this wasn't.
2: Bizarre
1: hold on
2: behavior.
1: A second. Hold on a second. This wasn't like a little brown dot. Like, oh look, there's.
0: Does
1: some
0: it matter?
1: Hold
0: it
1: on.
0: Doesn't
1: it does.
0: Matter.
1: If it was one little dot, it would have been a fun little memento. Like, remember when I put that little poop in your water?
0: A memento?
2: No.
0: Can we stop?
2: Gross.
0: Just stop right now.
2: Like, why would
3: like,
2: why is
0: so
2: poop
0: stupid?
2: Fun and flirty? That's disgusting.
3: I mean,
2: but
3: I
2: also,
3: just,
2: to
3: like,
2: your point,
3: you know,
2: no, he splattered the painting.
3: Yeah. Like a Pollock. I didn't, like, intentionally
2: like
3: place it. It just looked like that at the end.
1: All right, so here's the deal. I would say poop is not flirty, but poop is funny, especially
0: I know,
1: to the fellas.
0: But I feel like we have yet to get an explanation from Alex. Like, why did you do
1: this? He said
0: this?
1: Fun
0: like,
1: and
0: just,
1: flirty.
0: Just to be fun?
3: Well, first of all, my dad was a plumber, so toilet humor was allowed everywhere. And it's funny, guys, like, you know,
1: no
3: farting.
1: Way.
3: Like, I know, I like,
2: you
3: I don't like burping.
2: Guy.
3: But, well, I was just letting my guard down. I'm sorry it came across.
1: You could have turned it into cattails or whatever those weed things are called. You know what I mean?
0: You could have transformed
1: all right,
0: it.
1: Listen, sometimes you want to lighten the mood. You want to throw some poop in the water. I get it. Cassie, do you want to give Alex another chance? Knowing that, I mean,
0: probably
1: his dad's
0: not.
1: Basically Mario is what he said.
3: I mean,
2: no,
3: Lauren's
2: absolutely
3: laughing.
2: Not. No, I don't.
0: Laughing
2: no,
0: it's
2: I have no desire to talk
1: so
2: to him.
1: So Lauren laughed. I laughed. Alex
3: right.
1: laughed. Cassidy's not laughing. Okay. Well, that'll be it for Alex
3: not
1: and
3: laughing.
1: Cassidy. Yeah. Thank you to both.

0: both of you.
1: Oh, wow.
2: I don't think it's the worst thing in the world. I would like to know what he really did, though.
1: So I find in a full-fledged marriage of 14 years at a paint and sip class, I would be really annoyed if you leaned over and destroyed my painting and said, look, there's poop on your painting. That's
2: in
1: immature all the time. Is poop funny? Sure. I have two boys.
2: Yeah, you just
1: poop
2: laugh.
1: Is funny.
2: I don't get that. You just laughed. So you can't laugh and then be like, I'd be so upset.
1: I'm laughing because it's unbelievable. Like, I can't. When they said that that's what happened, I'm laughing because I'm like, are you joking? Yes, potty humor is funny. I live in a house of boys. But if I'm really putting effort into a painting and somebody destroys it on a first date.
2: If you just paint a pond, you're going to be like, oh, that's that one date I went on. But if you paint a pond and there's a piece of poo, you'll be like, oh, and that I went out with this guy. Memorable. You want to talk about leaving an impression?
1: I guess it's Joey and
2: Lauren. Hey, it's Joey and Lauren. Of course, you can listen live on X107.1, but you can also stream us.
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9: Here's your X1071 Tri-State forecast. Sunshine mixed with clouds at times today, with daytime highs approaching 80. Mainly cloudy skies expected tonight, lows dip down to about 56. Cloudy skies with a few peaks of sun tomorrow, high temperatures reach up to 79. Temperatures a bit above average Monday and Tuesday, with highs in the low 80s. Currently 71. I'm staff meteorologist Jennifer Vujitsky.
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11: Rally Chiefs pregame show continues on X107.1. Galena and Pearl City in the regional final. We're joined by Galena coach Ty Hartman. Thanks for joining us. That was an interesting game on Wednesday. You had a couple of lapses, I guess, I suppose, but you get way more than enough hitting to be able to overcome that.
2: Yeah, our kids really stuck with it and didn't get down on themselves. They just kept picking each other up and making sure they were doing the things we needed to do and eliminating and minimizing those mistakes. That really helped us. So hopefully we can do that again today.
11: And certainly your hitters seem to enjoy hitting toward the red monster over left field.
2: Yeah, they sure did. Hopefully we can swing it like that again today.
11: Okay. Now, you've got Dirk Haney's pitching today. Jacob Loso certainly pitched well enough for you guys. First got 16 runs, but what do you feel like you're going to get from Drew today, and what do you feel like you need to?
2: Drew's going to compete really hard. He's going to be high energy, high focus, and he's going to attack their hitters. It's what he's done all year long, so hopefully we have that out of Drew today, and we'll be just fine with him.
11: Okay, the other thing is you did beat Pearl City earlier this season. Based on that game, what do you feel like you have to do today?
2: I think we're just going to have to field the ball really well, not make those mental mistakes. They can hit it. They can pitch it. They're a very good ball club, so we just need to play like we can play.
11: All right. Thanks a lot. Good luck today.
2: Thank you very much.
11: Ty Hartman, the Galena coach, and we will be back with Galena and Pearl City after these messages on X107Y.
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11: 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Pearl City and Galena, it's in Pearl City, but Galena being the higher seed, they are the home team today. And the winner will take on South Beloit or Forreston. They are playing at Hiawatha in Kirkland this morning. The other half of this Forreston sectional bracket, Lena Winslow is playing Eastland at River Ridge Scales Mound, and North Shore Country Day is playing Dakota at Woodstock Marion. Those are whoever wins today, obviously advances to Wednesday in the doubleheader that will be at Forreston. The winner of this game will play at 4:30 Wednesday afternoon. The winner of the other two games will play the first game at 2 o'clock. More from Pearl City after these messages at X107Y.
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11: 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Both teams report that they don't have anybody out, which is good because whoever loses today, obviously, they are all done for the season. 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As on Wednesday, East Dubuque in the light blue jerseys, white hats, and white pants. And Pearl City is in red jerseys with black hats and white pants. And again, the feature of this ballpark is the Red Monster out in left field, which is a higher wall, but obviously not too high for at least two hitters for Galena, who parked home runs in the 16-4 win of the Pirates over East Dubuque on Wednesday. And from what we were told by Ryan Plager, the coach for Pearl City, there is a barbed wire fence behind that up a little bit of a hill, and that used to be the left field wall, and they decided that wasn't so great for the outfielder, so that's why they put the Red Monster in. But as I said, the Red Monster is a pretty tantalizing target for a right-handed hitter, certainly. Our game today brought to you by the first advertiser that I can get to on the next page. 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Again, Pearl City is the home team, but they're not. They're batting second, or they're batting as the visiting team in the game. Pearl City this season, 16-8. They were 7-3, second place in the NUI North. And here is their starting lineup. Parker Allen, the pitcher, will lead off. Brandon, batting second, Brandon Hilly, the catcher. hitting third, Kip Martins, the center fielder, and Bryson Vogley, the shortstop, will bat cleanup. Batting fifth is Clayton Downs in right field. And who's batting sixth? Crowlo. Porter Crowlo is the designated hitter for Xander Crowlo, who is the third baseman today. Batting seventh, Brody Vogley. And he is the first baseman. Batting eighth, Will Burchin, the left fielder. And batting ninth, Bryant Liebenstein, the second baseman today for Pearl City. Galena on defense. In left field is Drew Sullivan. Roman Romer is in center field. Gus Knack is in right. At third base, Colton McCartney. The shortstop is Eli Stutman. Owen Hafel is the second baseman. At first base is Wednesday's pitcher, Jacob Loso. Behind the plate, Mason Smith. And on the mound, Drew Koenigs going today for the Galena Pirates. And again, the Pirates have to be a little more comfortable. Although, actually, it's not like Pearl City's wearing black today, which you would be kind of like, why would you do that? Even though the modern fabrics are better than the old uniforms, where black would be just really hot on a day like today. Today's game, by the way, brought to you by Grant Regional Health Center, their ortho team. Dr. Brad Binsfeld and Dave Stokoe, PAC, provide exceptional care for sports-related injuries. Grant Regional Health Center, better health starts here. We're also brought to you by Clare Bank, where there are 8 convenient locations in southwest Wisconsin. Very, very nice day today. Just some filtered, just really high cirrus clouds. It's 73 degrees here at Pearl City. High is expected to be 83 today. And the only issue weather-wise would be the wind, which right now is blowing from the east at 5 miles an hour with wind gusts to 13. When the wind gusts, it will be blowing straight out to left field. And we will be back after these messages on X107Y.
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Sorry about blowing everybody's ears out. Grant Regional Health Center and People's State Bank coverage of high school baseball for the state of Illinois, presented by Cuba City Keeler Darlington Family Dental on X1071. Again, the winner today will play South Beloit or Forreston coming up on Wednesday. And that would be, again, the second game played at Forreston. The first game will be the winner of today's games between Lena Winslow and Eastland. And they are playing at River Ridge Scales Mountain. And then the other game, North Shore Country Day and Dakota, they are playing at Woodstock Marion this morning. Everything is an 11 o'clock start, at least in this area. 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Drew Canning's on the mound. I think I said they had white pants, so that's not correct. It's gray pants, actually, for East Dubuque, for Goleta, I should say. Their usual colors, royal blue and white, as often happens. Teams, depending on who the coach is, tends to vary their colors. Not quite the same extent as Mineral Point, whose colors are blue and white, and we've seen them wear light blue, royal blue, and dark blue. And in one case, in the same uniform, as a matter of fact. This ballpark, as we mentioned on Wednesday, this is the south end of the football field. It is artificial turf inside of the dirt cutouts. The pitcher's mound and the home plate area is artificial turf. Everything else is grass. Leading off is Parker Allen, 394 batting average, 1.079 OPS with 16 RBIs. And he is today's starting pitcher also. And the first pitch, a swing and a miss for Keatings. Jacob Loso pitched on Wednesday in the regional semifinal. Pitched five innings. It got the win. He had a couple of defensive lapses, but... And that's high, ball one, one ball, one strike. Obviously, if your team is going to score 16 runs, you're not so concerned about the defensive lapses. They were actually down 4-2 and then scored 14 runs in a row. 1-1. And that's low, two balls and one strike. Scoreboard is right behind the third base dugout. Nice, visible red numbers. 2-1 fouled off, and it's two balls and two strikes. Headed toward the Little League diamond, which is down south of this field. Softball is on the other side of this field. Canning's ready. And now steps off. And that was ready. And the wind and the 2-2 pitch. And that pitch is low. It's three balls and two strikes. Brandon Hilly on deck, the catcher. Katie's ready. Here comes the 3-2. Low, ball four. Correction, that was a strike. And that seemed a little low, but I don't think anybody from Goleta is going to carp about that. What out? Here's Brandon Hilly, 333 batting average, 101 OPS with 27 RBIs. No score top of the first. Kading's pitch is swung on and fouled off the backstop. Not very much room at all between home plate and the backstop, which is something to keep in mind if there's a ball in the dirt and you got a runner at third base, obviously.
Here is Kinnings working deliberately, the 0-1 pitch. And that misses, and it's one ball and one strike. Our game today brought to you by Bender Outdoors on the square in Lancaster. The 1-1 pitch. Swing and a miss, and it's 0-2. The Galena fans sitting right next to us will be able to tell how things are going just based on all the blue-clad people right next to us here. Here's the 1-2. And that misses. Two balls and two strikes. Kennings gets the sign, delivers the 1-2 way upstairs. Two balls and two strikes. 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I wonder if they can work on cars. Man, they do windows for buildings, but you drive down here and your car is encrusted with bugs. Swing and a miss. And two out. Here's Kip Martins, .338 batting average, 1.044 OPS, two home runs, and 28 RBIs. No score. Two out top of the first. Martins, a left-handed hitter. And Koenig's first pitch. And that's a called strike, 0-1. One thing about the wind blowing today, blowing out to left, that does not really benefit the left-handed hitters, of course. And that pitch misses, one ball, one strike. There's no signs that say how far it is. Left field is quite obviously not very far at all, at least just visually. And certainly Gus Knack and Loso found that, this is fine, you know. And Wednesday, swing and a miss. And the count, one ball and two strikes with two out. Canning's ready, gets the sign, now delivers the 1-2. And that's outside, two balls and two strikes. Loso, as we mentioned, pitched on Wednesday. He has no pitches to be able to deliver, so he won't see him on the mound. Canning's now steps out. The pitching rule in Illinois is a little bit different, I think, from Wisconsin. It's still the national guidelines, actually requirements. 2-2 pitch. And that misses, three balls and two strikes. Bryson Vogley on deck. The difference is the timing of the regional and the sectional games, that they're right not next to each other. Here's the 3-2. And that misses, ball four. So we have the game's first runner, Bryson Vogley at bat, Martins at first. And he's a threat to go. He's got 12 stolen bases this season. Black numbers on those red jerseys, by the way. Here's Bryson Vogley, throwback to first. Not in time. Vogley this year, .307 batting average, .877 OPS with 27 RBIs. No score. Two out top of the first in the Pearl City Regional Final. Canning's taking his own time getting back on the rubber and now delivers the first pitch, and that's a swing and a miss for strike one. Our game today brought to you by Iverson Construction, Keeler, Veterinary Associates, Hazel Green in Galena, Lyle Financial Group in Platteville, and Haverland Heating and Cooling in Cuba Cities. Throwback to first, and diving in head first is Martins, but he was not that far off of first base. And
Here's Martin. He's the 0-1 pitch. That's upstairs. One ball and one strike. Janann Raish, our transportation coordinator and also holder of the umbrella to block the sun, which is kind of a challenge today because of the wind from behind us. The 1-1 pitch upstairs and outside. Two balls and one strike. No move yet from Martins at first. Here's a 2-1, and now he takes off. And the throw down, not in time, and that is a stolen base for Martins. Pitch was a strike, so it's 2-2 with two out. Ken Kinning's in no hurry on the mound. Looks in to get the sign. Now out of the stretch. Here's the 2-2. That just missed. Three balls and two strikes. He's gone 3-2 on a couple of hitters already. Clayton Downs is on deck. And here comes Koenigs. 3-2 pitch. And that is ball four. Here's Clayton Downs with two aboard and two out of the top of the first. Downs, 344 batting average, 970 OPS with 18 RBIs. All of this with two out, a pair of walks. And as a young Chicago Cubs fan, well, I'm not sure if he's a Cubs fan or not, but his parents gave him a Cubs hat to wear today, so there you go. First pitch is a strike. You know, if you're too young to dress yourself and you've got team wear on, does that actually make you a fan, or is that just what you're wearing, I guess? Here's the 0-1. There's a throwback to first and nearly picked off at first is Vogtle. He got back in time. And no move from second from Martins. Meanwhile, the count two strikes to Downs. And here comes the 0-2. In a moment here. Now the pitch. And that's right back to Kinnings, who tosses underhand to first to get the out. Two walks. Two left. After a half inning, Pearl City nothing, and Goleta coming to bat, and the Pirates starting lineup presented also by Fuller's Milker Center. 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For Goleta, 20-7. They were 9-1 to win the Northwest Upstate Illini West with Ty Hartman, their third season coach, graduate of Eastland High School. Here's their starting lineup. Owen Hateful, the second baseman, leads off. Eli Stutman, the shortstop, will bat second. Gus Knack, who had a home run on Wednesday, he's the right fielder, batting third. Drew Kadings, the first baseman, will bat cleanup. Jacob Loso is at first base. He bats fifth. He had a home run on Wednesday. Colton McCartney, the third baseman, will bat sixth. Batting seventh, Mason Smith, the catcher. Batting eighth, Roman Romer, the second baseman. And the designated hitter is Jaden Benson, who is batting for Drew Sullivan. I got numbers mixed up here. That's why I was a little confused. Batting for Drew Sullivan, the third baseman. Defense for Pearl City. Burchett is in left. Kip Martins is in center. And Tegan Dyson is in right. Xander Crollo at third. Bryson Vogtle at short.
Brian Liebenstein is at first. Liebenstein's at second. Brody Vogley's at first. Behind the plate is Brandon Hilliard. On the mound is Parker Allen. Allen this season, 4-1, one save, 268 ERA. He's pitched in 9 games, 31 and a third innings, given up 27 hits, 19 runs, 12 earned, walked 30, struck out 55. And the first pitch, ball one to Hayful. Next pitch is outside, 2 balls and no strikes. And it sounded like a little bit of carping on the part of the Pearl City fans. And that pitch is also outside. It is quickly 3 balls and no strikes. Here's the 3-0. And there's a strike, 3 balls and 1 strike. Here's the 3-1. And that's ball 4. Hayful, by the way, he was 3-for-3 with 2 runs scored on Wednesday, and he gets a 5-pitch walk. And here's Owen Stutman, who had, he was 0-for-2 with a run scored with, I think a sack, or maybe it was 0-for-3 with a run scored. Hayful, the runner at first. Short lead there, but he still prompts a throw from Allen. The pitcher, today's game brought to you by Century 21 Affiliated in Boscobel. 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First pitch is a called strike. 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Here's the 0-1. And that misses, 1 ball, 1 strike. So far, no move from first by Hayful. Pirates, the NUI West champion this season. Pearl City finished second in the NUI North. Here's the 1-1. And that misses, 2 balls and 1 strike. Allen looks in, gets the sign, and from the stretch, delivers the 2-1, and that's swung on and fouled at the plate, 2 balls and 2 strikes. Melby Funeral Home and Crematory in Platteville offers a history of caring and understands that each family is unique and will honor personal requests and tradition. Matt and Laura Melby, Melby Funeral Home and Crematory in Platteville. 2-2 with nobody out and a runner at first to the bottom of the first. And the pitch, that's outside, 3-2. Hayful takes off, throw to second, not in time. And it was high. And the shortstop, Vogley, had to jump up into the air to field it. So a runner at second. And it's 2 balls and 2 strikes. Correction, 3 balls and 2 strikes. With Gus Knack on deck. And here's the 3-2. Swing and a miss. Strike 3. One out. Here's Gus Knack, who had the home run, the first of the home runs. He had 2 runs scored. 1-for-3, but cleared the Red Monster easily in the first inning on Wednesday, and the first pitch is outside for ball 1. Hayful, the runner at second,
One away in the bottom of the first inning. And no score yet. Here's the 1-0. And that is chopped up the middle for a base hit. Hafel will stop because he fell down. Has to dive back to third, but it is first and third with one out on Gus Knack's base hit. Now Koenig's the first baseman. And Drew, I think he ended up as the Crimson's Ace Hardware MVP. He was 3-for-3 with 2 runs scored and 5 RBIs on Wednesday. And Allen looking in intently for the sign. And now delivers the first pitch, and that's foul out of play. And bounces toward the parking lot that is south of the concession stand for strike one. Again, filtered sunshine and a temperature in the 70s. You can hear, I'm sure, the wind. And here's the 0-1 pitch. Runner goes. And now the throw back to third, and now Hafel is hung up. Here comes the throw at the plate, and then another throw from third base, and a tag at the plate, and he is out. Hafel is caught stealing. Knack did get to third, and I could not possibly score that.

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1: We'll get over the third, over to third base. And meanwhile, one strike to Drew Koenigs. And the pitch. And that is grounded to second, and the throw to first is in time. And that ends the bottom of the first inning. A hit and a walk, one of them erased on a caught stealing, one left. And our score after one, nothing, nothing on X107.1.
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1: Top of the second inning here in Pearl City. And no score. Each team had scoring threats in the first inning. Pearl City had first and second with two out at a pair of walks, but left them. And Galena, as you just heard, was they had runners at first and third and then got Hayful, the leadoff batter, picked off in a rundown, and then were not able to get the other runner home. So no score as we start the second inning. We're brought to you by West End Salvage in Lancaster. See Junkyard Joe Krantz of the West End Salvage team for recycling as well as construction and demolition waste to West End Salvage in Lancaster. We're also brought to you by Northland Billings and Russell Law Offices, Platteville, Dodgeville, Cuba City, and Darlington. Here's Porter Crollo. 1-for-10 this season. As a batter, and the first pitch is a strike from Drew Koenigs. 0-1. And that's upstairs, 1-1. It's Crollo for Crollo. Porter Crollo, the DH, and Xander Crollo, the third baseman. 1-1. And that's called strike, and it's 1-2. Here is the 1-2 pitch. And that misses, 2-2. And that's to second, and the throw to first from Hayful to Loso. One away. Apparently it is Vegli, which means that's not the Wisconsin pronunciation, but Brody Vegli is batting 258, 842 OPS with 24 RBIs this year. One away, top of the second inning, no score in the Pearl City Regional Final. And Canning's first pitch misses low, and it's 1-1. We're brought to you by WCC Brands Custom Apparel in Keeler and WCC-Brands.com. And the 1-0 pitch outside, 2-0. 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

0: bring you today's game. And you have a pitch, a strike, and it's 2-1. Here comes the 2-1 pitch. And that is a ball, and it's 3 balls and 1 strike. 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And here's the pitch. Pop foul, look out. That was headed this direction, but it's out of play. We are basically in the line of fire here. There is the fence, but the fence, we had a few balls hit. Actually, the fence isn't even that high, so the fence is really not going to be stopping us from potentially getting hit. We're right, when I say line of fire, that is for sitting here with right-handed batters on the first baseline. 3-2 popped up. And it'll be Loso making a over-the-shoulder catch just on the edge of the infield grass, just in foul territory, two out. Now, Will Burchin, 197 batting average, 608 OPS with 14 RBIs. Two out. Base is empty, top of the second inning, and no score. And that pitch is outside for ball one. Here's the 1-0 pitch. Fouled off at the plate, 1-1. I think that was a foul tip, actually. 1 ball, 1 strike with 2 outs. Here's the pitch. Swing and a miss, and it's 1-2. Kanings looks in, bends over to get the sign. Now ready, and the 1-2 way upstairs and off the backstop, but no one on base, so no issue with that. And it's 2 balls and 2 strikes. Two-two, misses outside, 3 balls and 2 strikes. Liebenstein, Bryant Liebenstein is on deck. Here he is, the 3-2 pitch. Swing and a miss, and the inning is over. 1-2-3, goes Pearl City in the second inning. After an inning and a half, no score on X107.1.
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0: 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Jacob Loso will lead off. And he takes low for a ball. Here's the 1-0 pitch. Spurred to bunt and held up, and it's two balls and no strikes. Fans calling for him to duplicate his feat of homering on Wednesday. And the 2-0 pitch. That is a ball just missing, and it's three balls and no strikes. McCartney on deck. So far, Allen has been behind hitters. He did have a walk and a base hit given up in the first inning. Here's the 3-0. And there's a called strike, 3-1. And, of course, what you think is that when you are in the pitch count world, you know, more times you go to full count, that makes it less likely that you are going to be able to go the whole game. And it's hit down a left field line, and that is gone! Jacob Loso homers. He found the red monster, and Galita scores first. Takes the slow stroll around the mound. His team comes to congratulate him. And Galita leads 1-0. And that was a no-doubter, except for the question of whether it was going to go foul. And so Galita scores first. There wasn't a question of whether it was going to go over the wall. The question is if it was going to stay fair, and it did. And it appears to have cleared the wall and the fence as a couple of people are going over to check it out at the cornfield, and Colton McCartney fouls it off for a strike one. And now there's like about a half dozen people behind the red monster going past the fence trying to find the ball. Here's the 0-1 meanwhile, and that is outside in the count, one ball and one strike. And now they have somebody who you can see where he is in the cornfield, and that's a hit up the middle. A base hit for McCartney to center field.
4: Now batting number 18, Mason Smith.
0: Third hit of the game given up by Allen, and here is Mason Smith, the catcher. With a run in and now a runner at first. And here's the first pitch. And this is hit to left field, and it's going to be off the wall. Runner had to hold, so it is an off-the-wall single for Smith because McCartney had to hold. He wasn't sure if it was going to get caught, but two runners aboard and nobody out. And here is Roman Romer, the second baseman. And Galena trying to add to their 1-0 lead. 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Parker Allen taking a lot of time to deliver and now is ready to deliver the first pitch. And that is outside for ball one. Allen looks in. The wind is flapping his jersey on the mound. And here's the 1-0. And that ball misses, and it's two balls and no strikes. neither runner taking much of a lead. And here comes the 2-0. And that misses, and it's 3 balls and no strikes. 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And that's ball four. A four-pitch walk, and the bases are loaded. And here is Jacob Benson. Jaden Benson, excuse me, the DH today. He's got to love seeing this. Bases loaded, no out. Benson, a left-handed hitter. Although, so as a result of it, I guess he's really not going to be able to benefit from the wind here. And that's a called strike. Unless he can pop it down the left field line opposite field. And just as I say that, the wind slows down a little bit, now picks up, and that is hit. Line drive and the catch made at first base. Vogley makes the play. Vaguely, excuse me. But a run scores on the unassisted putout, and everybody moves up second and third, so an RBI ground out. For Benson, and it's 2-0. And now runners at second and third, Smith at third, Romer at second. Back to the top of the order at Haferl, who walked and then was caught at a rundown between third and home. He takes a strike. And the 0-1. And that is called strike, and it's 0-2. Allen looks in. And out of the stretch comes the 0-2. And that is popped up to short right center behind second. A catch is made. And holding it third is Smith. Two outs in the top of the, excuse me, the bottom of the second inning with Galena leading 2-0 and trying to add to that with two outs. Stupman struck out back of the first. And he's got second and third and two out. And Galena with a pair of runs in this inning so far. First pitch. And that is outside for ball one. Allen walks, takes a couple of steps on the mound, off the rubber, and now back on the rubber. And the throw now goes to third instead of to the plate, and diving back in is Smith. He's back all right. And now Allen leans over a little bit, gets the sign. And from the stretch, the 1-0. And that is hit to left field and a base hit into the corner. That'll score two as Smith is in, Romer is in. It's a two-run single for Stupman, and Galena leads 4-0. Gus Neck. Grounded, try that again, single back in the first inning. And the Pirates have touched Allen for 4 runs in this bottom of the second inning. And the first pitch a called strike. Not much of a lead off first by Stutman. And here is the 0-1. That's outside. One ball, one strike.
5: How about you?
0: One ball, one strike. And the pitch. And that misses. Two balls and a strike. TriStar Pallets of Highland and TriStar Mulch Cobb in Platteville. 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And that misses. Three balls and a strike. There's two out. Four runs in. Pirates try to add to their 4-0 lead, although no move at all from Stutman at first. Here's the 3-1. Check swing, ball four. So Knack aboard for the second time today. And here's Koenig, who could help his own cause on the pitching mound. He grounded to second to end the first inning. Runners out first and second and two out. This all started, of course, with Loso's home run. That's usually what finishes rallies, not starts them. And first pitch is ball one. Katie's back in to the plate, and the pitch fouled off at the plate, and it's one ball, one strike. One and one with two out. Here comes the 1-1. And that's low outside. Two balls and a strike. Some fan was saying, take it the other way. And I don't know why you would do that when the wind is blowing out to left field and you're a right-handed hitter. And there was some laughter, which makes me think that was not a serious suggestion. Here's the 2-1 pitch. And that is hit to left field. And that ball is gone! That's not how you hit it the other way. But who cares? It is a 3-run home run for Drew Koenigs. And Galena extends the lead to 7-0. And out comes head coach Ryan Plager for a mound conference, and Galena has blown this game wide open in the second inning. Two home runs, solo shot by Loso, and then Koenigs with another no-doubter home run to left field. And the Pirates have jumped on Parker Allen early, and do we have a new pitcher here? Looks like we do. And so a new pitcher warms up, and I'm not sure I can see the correct number there. Well, maybe Game Changer will be able to tell here. And it looks like it is going to be Bryson Vogley, or is it Brody Vogley? One of the two. It's Bryson? Okay, thank you. Bryson Vogley, I'm told, is now pitching in this second inning. Bryson Vogley this year, 2-1, two saves and a .286 earned run average. He's pitched in 12 games, 29 and a third innings. 26 hits, 23 runs, 12 earned. He's walked 19 and struck out 39. this season. And obviously, when you are in a situation where you win or you are done, they're going to, you are tempted to grab the hook early. And the problem here is that, of course, in Pearl City's case, they're down 7 runs. Jacob Loso started this inning by homering. 7-0 Galena. 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First pitch is ball one to Loso. Second pitch is a called strike, and it's 1-1. Working quickly, the 1-1 pitch. And that's outside, 2 balls and a strike. There's the 2-1. Fouled off the backstop, and it's 2 balls and 2 strikes. Here we go. 2-2 with bases empty, but 7 runs in already. And the 2-2 has hit the deep left field, and this is going to be a home run. Jacob Loso hits his second home run of the inning. And the Pirates lead 8-0. Well, I guess the Pirates brought their bats today, just as they did on Wednesday, and Loso hits the second home run he's hit in the inning, the third in the postseason for him, because he had the home run, remember, on Wednesday. Here's Colton McCartney, who singled and scored earlier in this inning. First pitch, a called strike. Carver's hardwood flooring. For hardwood flooring, stair installation, and refinishing needs, call Ryan Carver, the only National Wood Flooring Association certified installer, sander, and finisher of the tri-state area. Carver's Hardwood Flooring in Benson. Quickly, 2 strikes with 2 out. And here's the pitch. And that is hit to second. Quick throw to first. And just getting him, McCartney is retired. But 8 runs come in. Six hits, 3 of them home runs. And after 2 innings, Galena leads Pearl City 8-0 on X107-1.
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0: We go to the top of the third inning, and Galena sailing along with an 8-0 lead over Pearl City. 3 home runs in that bottom of the second inning for the Pirates. And the first pitch fouled off by Liebenstein for strike one. 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The 0-1 pitch. And that just missed, 1 ball and 1 strike. Boss Electric, called Brad Edreen and Josh Busher of Boss Electric, Lancaster, and Fenimore. I guess they did. Nope, they did not. One ball and one strike, and that pitch is outside 2-1, People's State Bank. 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And obviously, if you're Drew Kadings, all you want to do is throw strikes when you're up with an 8-0 lead. And there is ball four. So Liebenstein walks back to the top of the order, and Allen, who struck out looking in the first, as the starting pitcher. Gary's Pest Control in Dickeyville. 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Kadings leans in, gets the sign. And the first pitch is ball one. SoundCloud is where you can find archived audio of our broadcast, just like this one. 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Two balls and no strikes. And time is called. And out comes Ty Hartman from the first base dugout. And obviously the thing here, as we are brought to you by Community First Bank, if you're in the communities where you live, work, and play, experience yourself the difference at Community First Bank, cfbank.com, member FDIC. The obvious thing here is just throw strikes. Because you're up 8-0, what you don't want to do is put base runners on and give Pearl City a chance of getting back into the game with the wind blowing out to left. Pearl City has only two home runs this year, but this is a pretty good day for hitters. So, Kadings looks back in the 2-1 pitch, 2-0 pitch, is high, three balls and no strikes. Liebenstein at first. Three stolen bases this year, throwback to first. But, you know, typically you're not probably going to be running here, because what you need is base runners. And the 3-0 is a called strike, 3-1. And correction, that was ball four. Allen kind of late getting out of the batter's box, but two walks have put runners at first and second with nobody out. Here's Hilly, who struck out back in the first inning. That is the fourth walk that Kadings has given up so far. First pitch. And that's a called strike on a check swing for strike one. Southwest Health has over 24 specialty services and more than 50 specialists, so you could have specialized care without traveling far from home. Learn more about their specialty services at southwesthealth.org. Here's the 0-1. And it is a swing and a miss. Two strike. Correction. Apparently he held up. One ball and one strike. And here is the 1-1. Pop foul this way. And this one is headed, drops right in front of the concession stand and nearly hit somebody who didn't see it. One ball, two strikes. First baseman Loso plays behind the runner at first. At this point, they're looking to get out, so he's not trying to hold the runner on. And Kadings, meanwhile, delivers 1-2. And that is upstairs in the count, two balls and two strikes. Infield at double play depth with the shortstop, Steuben playing close to second, and a strike three called. One out. Kip Martins walked in the first inning, also stole second base. Adkins Energy in Lena supports all area student athletes and wishes them continued success on the field and in the classroom. 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First pitch. As despite the fact that Smith tried to frame it, it's outside ball one. 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Here's the 2-0. Swing and a miss, two balls and a strike. 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Go Pirates! Here is the 1-1 pitch. High, two balls and a strike. Runners at first and second, but neither particularly inclined to take off here, it would seem, given their not very deep leads, particularly at second. Here's the 2-1, and that misses upstairs, and it is three balls and a strike to the left-handed Martins. Here's the 3-1. And that is ball four, and the bases are loaded. Bryson Vigley, he walked back in the second inning. 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And we're brought to you by Clare Bank with their eight convenient locations in southwest Wisconsin. So this would be, I think, the second, unless this is an injury check. I think we are going to get a new pitcher. And it's going to be Drew Koenigs coming out with a different glove. So, or maybe fixing something. Maybe that's what it was. It was an equipment thing because Koenigs is back out on the mound. He walked back into the first base dugout, but now is back on the mound. Bases loaded, one out, 8-0. Galena, the top of the third. And the first pitch, a swing and a miss to Vegley. And the nachos have arrived. Of course, we're really looking forward to the pulled pork later. Here's the 1-0 pitch. And that's called strike 1-1. Any news? The phone call wasn't about that? All right, 1-1. Well, there's a reason I ask, is I don't know how many people know this. Now time is called as Smith comes out to talk to Koenigs. We are brought to you by 1906 Cocktail and Wine Bar in Platteville, Pilling Electric Service and PE Pump Service in Montfort, and it's 12 o'clock. And it appears as though Pearl City has the noon whistle, which we didn't know before. I've never heard a siren that sounds like that. I wonder where they came from. Well, a 1-1 pitch. And that misses, and it's two balls and a strike. Here's the 2-1. Bases loaded, one out. And that is hit behind second base for a base hit, and then gets away and heads toward the wall, and this is going to clear at least three runs in, and a sliding triple, or at least Vegley is at third. Three runs come in. It will be a single and an error on the center fielder. Two runs are RBIs, and Bagley is at third. It is 8-3. And Mason Smith back out, and the infield comes out. And out comes Ty Hartman, and I think that's going to do it for Drew Koenigs. And now let's see, because Loso cannot pitch because he went too many pitches on Wednesday. And is this going to be Jason Benson? And it is Jacob Benson, who was the DH, is now going to pitch. And in fact, he closed up things on Wednesday in the six-inning regional semifinal. So let's see. We're not quite sure. If he goes from DH to pitcher. Well, in that case, he goes from DH to pitcher. Of course, it means that, interesting question is, what happens with Koenigs if he will still be batting? So, pitching change with one out and a runner at third, three runs in. So I'll tell you that today's game brought to you by Edward Jones, Rieswolf Management in Platteville, Utter Brothers Creamery in Boscobel, Fritz's Burner Service in Darlington, Garthwaite Real Estate and New Home Construction, McKeon's Landscaping Services in Blanchardville, and Saunders Oil Company, Warren, Illinois. We'll be back after this. Top of the third inning, 8-3, Goleta, Onyx 107.1.
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0: Top of the third inning. There's one out, runner at third, three runs in, 8-3 Galena. And with Benson pitching, the count one ball and two strikes. And a pitch. Pop foul out of play. So Koenigs started the day, and he goes 2 1/3 innings. And we have a count now, two balls and two strikes. So both starting pitchers are out. Here's the 2-2. And a cue shot to first, and caught by the pitcher, Benson, before it got to first base. Two away. Here's Porter Crollo. Grounded to second back in the second inning. So Galena scored 8 in the bottom of the second. Three runs scored by Pearl City here in this top of the third inning. And the first pitch a called strike. And so we are at our fourth pitcher of the game, and we're in the top of the third. The 0-1 is grounded to short. And the throw bounced over to first, but got there in time. And that ends the inning. Out of that, thanks mostly to walks, two hits leads to three runs. there was an error and one runner left. Our score after 2.5, Goleta 8 and Pearl City 3 at X107.1.
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0: Bottom of the third inning, 8-3, Galena leads Pearl City. Mason Smith will lead off. He singled and scored back in the 8-run second inning. Between where the wind is blowing and the orientation of the ballpark, this does feel like one of those Wrigley with the wind blowing out kinds of days. Remember growing up in Madison, and when my parents finally decided to pay for cable TV in the late 70s, we got Channel 9, and it was a revelation, because instead of watching soap operas in the afternoon, you could watch the Cubs, whether or not they were a good team, and they weren't. But still pretty entertaining to watch a game at Wrigley in an afternoon. And the first pitch is hit to right field. They're actually cut off and caught by the second baseman, one away. Line drive catch made by Liebenstein. Roman Romer walked and scored back in the second inning, which, as it turns out, was one inning ago. First pitch, upstairs for ball one. The Nachos are not bad. And still waiting. The umbrella holder says she's getting a real workout in the wind. That pitch is outside, one ball and one strike. One of the reasons, or the reason for that, of course, is that as time is called, mound conference with the catcher, Hilly. The reason is that as we discovered a few years back at Riverdale, iPhones do not like direct sunlight on a hot day. And in fact, iPhones will not function on a hot day in sunlight. Two balls and no strikes as the mound conference is concluded. And the pitch is upstairs, three balls and a strike. Bryson Vogley in relief of Allen, who got taken out after the last home run of the inning, or the second home run of the second inning, throws a strike, and it's 3-1. 3-1, fouled off the backstop, three balls and two strikes. We're brought to you by First Response Excavating and Grading in Bloomington and Bender Outdoors on the Square in Lancaster. 3-2 with one out. Bagley looks in and delivers. And that's grounded right to first. Dropped at the plate at first base. And Romer is safe at first. It was a 1-3 put out, but dropped by the pitcher. And he gets the error, because the toss, I think, was okay. So I think it's going to be an error charged to the pitcher vaguely. And here is Benson, who grounded to first back in the first inning. And the first pitch, a called strike. Next pitch, and that is well hit to right field, and back, and that's off the wall, or over the wall, on the bounce for a ground rule double. And Romer will get to third, because that is a ground rule double. Back to the top of the order, and Hafel, who walked back in the first and was caught in a rundown, and then popped up to second. And we have a courtesy runner. And that number is...
4: six?
0: I don't have a six. I don't have an eight. Well, we'll try to determine that in a moment here. Oh, wait. Eli Schumacher. Okay, I do have a six. It's just not on the right... not on the right roster. And Schumacher, a courtesy runner, because Benson is now pitching. Meanwhile, it's two strikes to Hafel and the pitch. And that is fouled off. We'll do two strikes again. Romer at third. Schumacher, the courtesy runner, at second. 8-3 Galena in the bottom of the third inning. And that is hit to short, and the throw to first is in time. One run comes in. Romer scores.
4: Now batting number one, Eli Stugman.
0: Schumacher, correction, he is still at third. All right. So nobody was able to move there, and here is Stutman, who struck out in the first. Singleton scored in the second inning. Galena with eight in their half of the second, and Pearl City with three in their half of the third. We're in the bottom of the third. First pitch is ball one. Runners at second and third, and two out. Now that pitch is downstairs. It is two balls and no strikes. And the sun is definitely out now, as we are just past noon. 2-0 pitch. And that misses, and it's three balls and no strikes. Galena again, the home team, because they are the higher seed, even though this is at Pearl City. 3-0 pitch. And that's ball four. So the bases are loaded. And Gus Knack today singled in the first, walked and scored in the second inning. And remember, he had the first home run on Wednesday. There's one out, or two out, excuse me. First pitch is a called strike. And apparently it was not a called strike. I thought I saw the umpire move as though it was a strike, but apparently I misinterpreted his sign. It's 1-0. And the next pitch misses low, and it's two balls and no strikes. Here comes a 2-0. And that misses, and it's three balls and no strikes. And Vaguely is one pitch away from walking in a run. Here comes the 3-0 pitch. That's called strike 3-1. That was pretty obvious take there on the part of Gus Knack. Three balls and a strike, and the pitch. There's ball four. That scores a run. Romer scores. Schumacher to third. Stutman to second. And an RBI walk for Gus Knack. It is 9-3. And here's Drew Koenigs. Grounded to second in the first and homered in the second inning. That is a three-run home run, by the way. And the first pitch is ball one. Here comes the 1-0 pitch. And that is a called strike. One ball, one strike. Our game today brought to you by Clear Reflections Windows Cleaning Service in Platteville. Here's the 1-1. And that is hit to third, and the tag is made, actually a force play at third. And so that ends the inning. But nine bat and two, one more run comes in. Our score after three, 9-3. Galena over Pearl City on X107.1.
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0: 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On X107.1, 9-3 Goleta over Pearl City as we head to the fourth inning in this regional final. 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See Bobby, Joe, Hans, Allison, or Richard for all of your real estate needs. Galena with eight runs in the second inning, added a run in the third. Pearl City with three runs in the top of the third. Here's a pop-up, and somebody's going to get it. It's the first baseman, Koenigs, or Loso, excuse me, who makes the catch one away. Here's Burchin, who struck out back in the second inning. Our game brought to you by Northland Buildings, Russell Law Offices, Platteville, Dodgeville, and Cuba City, WCC Brands Custom Apparel in Keeler, WCC-Brands.com, and Cole Acres Golf and Grill, and Cuba City, Cole Acres Golf and Grill.com. And the wind has really picked up here now, and the first pitch is a called strike. Benson in relief of Koenigs. Yeah, that pitch a called strike, and it's quickly 0-2. And here is the 0-2 with one out. Swing and a miss. And down goes Burchett in three pitches, quickly two away in his top of the fourth inning. Liebenstein walked and scored back in the third inning. Yeah, this is really one of those Wrigley with the wind blowing out kind of days. that you would see an unreal number of runs scored. Of course, the most famous one is the pitch fouled off for strike one. Was the game in 1977 or 79 between the Phillies and the club, the Phillies and the Cubs? Final score was 23-22 in 10 innings. Philadelphia got the win. And that pitch is a swing and a miss. It's quickly two strikes with two out. And here's the 0-2. That just missed outside. One ball, two strikes. Seven runs in the top of the first. Six runs in the bottom of the first, and it went on from there. Dave Kibben hit a home run that has never dropped to the earth. And the pitch hits a left field, and that's

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1: Back to the top of the order, and Allen, who struck out looking in the first and walked and scored in the third inning. And here comes the first pitch. That's a called strike. Now, Mike Schmidt had three, I believe, home runs, including the 10th inning home run that was the difference. Here's the 0-1. And that is hit to right field and drops in for a base hit. And Liebenstein goes to second. And here's Hilly, who struck out in the first. Actually, he has two strikeouts, swinging in the first, looking in the third. 9-3 Galita, but this is not a done thing yet. You would think anyway, with the wind blowing out. Yeah, that is hit well to right field, but it's going to stay in the park and get caught by the right fielder, Gus Knack, to end the top of the fourth. One hit, actually two hits, two left. We're halfway through in the regional final. Galena 9, Pearl City 3 on X107.1.
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1: 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It's 9-3, Galena leading Pearl City. Galena with 8 runs in the second and 1 in the third. And Pearl City with 3 runs in the top of their third inning. And with the wind blowing here out to left field, I don't think it's a case of any lead being safe today. Jacob Loso will lead off, and he really enjoyed the second inning. He hit two home runs in the second inning. And he's got three RBIs. And the first pitch is ball one. Next pitch. That is low outside. Two balls and no strikes. 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And it's three balls and two strikes. Three balls and no strikes. Here's the pitch. And a four-pitch walk for Loso. And I would say they were trying to avoid throwing him the ball over the plate. Here's McCartney. Singled and scored in the second. Grounded to third in the third. And Loso, not much of a move off first. I don't know that you would be inclined.

0: trying to run. Well, here's a hit to center field. And falling down is the left fielder in left center, and it's going to be second and third. I think that'll go as a base hit and an error on the left fielder. So that makes it second and third with nobody out. And here's Mason Smith, singled and scored in the second, lined to second in the third inning. We're in the bottom of the fourth, and Galena leading 9-3 and looking to add to that in a called strike. Weston Salvage of Lancaster, see Junkyard Joe Krantz, and the Weston Salvage team for recycling as well as construction and demolition waste to Weston Salvage of Lancaster. The pitch is hit to right field, and that will drop for a base hit. One run scores as Loso comes in to score run number 10. McCartney stops at third. RBI signal, second single of the game for Mason Smith. It is 10-3. And here is Romer, who walked and scored in the second. And walked in the third. So Galena piles on some more, another run here to make it 10-3. And of course, if they get three more runs of this inning and shut out Pearl City, that's going to be it in the top of the fifth. First pitch is ball one. Breckler Insurance Group for all your insurance needs. See Steve Lindusky at Breckler Insurance and Fenimore. Breckler Insurance serving Southwest Wisconsin for over 95 years. Here's the pitch. And that's fouled off at the plate. Behind the backstop, one ball, one strike. Applied Micro, your computer and networking specialist at Platteville, Dodgeville, and AppliedMicro.biz. One ball, one strike, nobody out. Run in, it's 10-3. Galena in front. And Bigley took a step and stopped on the mound. Now the 1-1. And that is hit to right field. That's a base hit. Another run comes in as McCartney scores. It's 11-3, RBI single for Romer. And Smith to second. And here is Benson, grounded to first in the second. And an RBI double in the third inning. 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First pitch for the left-handed swinging Benson, and he swings and misses for strike one. 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Next pitch is hit to right field. And Shanahan right center, making the catch is the center fielder Martins. That's the first out of the fourth inning. Here is Hafel, walked in the first, grounded to second in the second, and then grounded to second in the third. First and second, one out, two runs in, 11-3 Galena, and the first pitch grounded up the middle for a base hit. And coming in to score is Smith, run number 12. Romer stops at second. RBI single for Hafel. Here's Eli Stutman, struck out in the first. Singled and scored in the second, walked in the third. And Galena needs one run now to make this the possibility of ending this game in five. And that first pitch is ball one. We're brought to you by Herms' Ace Hardware and Home Center in Bloomington, and Herms' Ace Hardware at the bottom of Main and Platteville. See Herms' for the perfect paint for the next project. Crimson's Ace Hardware, Bloomington, and Platteville. That pitch, two balls and no strikes. Melby Funeral Home and Crematory in Platteville offers a history of caring, understands that each family's unique, will honor personal requests and tradition. Matt and Laura Melby at the Melby Funeral Home and Crematory in Platteville. That pitch misses, and it's three balls and no strikes with one out, first and second, three runs in, and it's 12-3 Galena in the bottom of the fourth. And that pitch at the left field, and that'll be a base hit around third, and coming in to score is Romer on the RBI single for Stutman. And he's got three RBIs today. And it is 13-3, and here's Gus Knack. He has been on twice, scored once, base hit, and two walks. And the first pitch, a swing and a miss for strike one. Next pitch called strike, and it's 0-2. 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Yeah, that's... a strike, called strike, and to make it two out. And here is Drew Kanings. Homered in the second before that, grounded to second after that, reached on a fielder's choice in the second inning. Now that's called strike. Southwest Health has over 24 specialty services and more than 50 specialists, so you can have specialized care without traveling far from home. 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That is hit to left field, actually. Hyde's second catch is made. And the inning is over, but Galena adds three more runs. Four more runs. And our score going to the fifth, possibly the last inning. Galena 13, Pearl City 3 on X107.
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0: 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And if Galena gets three outs and doesn't give a run, they are the regional champions. And would play South Beloit or Forreston next Wednesday. At Forreston, first pitch is ball one to Martins, who walked in the first, singled and scored in the third. And that pitch is hit to left center field, and a diving attempt, but a miss in the outfield, and that'll be a double for Martins. There's Bagley, who walked in the first inning and singled in the third. Pearl City with three runs in the top of the third. That's all they have been able to do. Galena with one, try that again, eight runs in the second inning, one in the third, and four in the fourth. And remember, they are the home team today. Here's the first pitch. That's called strike on the outside corner. 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Also, Claire Banks, with their eight community locations in southwest Wisconsin. Two strike, that swing and a miss, strike three. Vaguely retired. Here's Downs, who struck, actually grounded to first, grounded the pitcher the first, and then struck out in the third. 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Ball pops away from Benson on the mound. He has to go to get it. One ball, no strikes. One out in the top of the fifth. Runner at second. 13-3 Galena. Check swing. Yeah, that just missed. Two balls, no strikes. 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And that's a fly ball right off the infield, caught by the second baseman, Hafel. And Pearl City is down to its last out. Crollo grounded to second in the second, grounded to short in the third. Here's the first pitch. Fouled off at the plate for strike one. Community First Bank, for you in the communities where you live, work, and play. 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One strike, two out, runner at second. He's the guy that could keep the game going. And the pitch is grounded to second, the throw to first, and that is it. The Galena Pirates win the regional at Pearl City, 13-3. And so the Pirates with 21 wins this season, and they will play, we believe, Forreston Wednesday at 4:30 at Forreston in the regional final. And you might think, oh no, they're going to be playing on the road, but it would appear as though playing on the road doesn't really hurt the Pirates. Eight runs of the second inning, that ends up making the difference. Galena, the winner today, 13-3. 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
0: 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Pirates win the regional, and they will play Forreston in the Forreston sectional semifinal. And that comes up Wednesday at 4:30, the second of the two games that will be played at Forreston. 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
0: 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Galena 13, Pearl City 3. Pirates win the regional. They're getting pictures. And it'll be Galena and Forreston, we were told, in the Forreston sectional semifinal next Wednesday at 4:30. And we'll be back with more from Pearl City after these messages on X107Y.
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0: 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And Kerry Seamless with Scudders and over at Doors on X1071. Galena certainly brought the lumber to Pearl City. They won 16-4 over East Dubuque on Wednesday. Today in five innings, they defeat Pearl City 13-3. We're joined by Ty Hartman, the Galena coach. You going to move some games here next year? Because you guys seem to really like hitting here.
15: Yeah, the kids definitely do. They were swinging it well and just stayed after it the entire game, so I was really happy with that.
0: Definitely, and you got a couple of runners on in the first, but left them on. Sometimes that's a point of concern, but did you feel like you guys were making good contact or looking that you felt that things would go out all right?
15: Yeah, I wasn't worried about it. We told them after that next inning to make that our worst offensive inning of the day, and the kids did that, so...
0: Yeah, literally, because they ended up with eight runs, three home runs in the second inning. Jacob Loso, he really likes it here. He's had three home runs in 2 days here.
15: Yeah, he's seen it really well off the bat. I like what he's doing.
0: Yeah, now as far as your pitching goes, Drew Keenings had some walk problems, but Benson came in and he was able to do well enough, obviously, to hold it to three total runs.
15: Yeah, Drew was a little control-wise in the first and second inning. He was okay getting strikeouts, and then the third inning he just lost his feel for it, and Jacob Benson did an incredible job for us coming in there to shut the game down and being able to get them shut out, and that was good for Jake.
0: Okay, now it's Forreston on Wednesday. Apparently they have won. That's what we were told anyway. So assuming it is Forreston, what do you feel like you're going to have to do Wednesday?
15: Forreston's a really good ball club. We played them earlier in the year. They're coached well, and they got good pitching staff. We're just going to have to play our game up and down throughout the lineup. Guys try to hit it and have to come out and pitch it well from the get-go. So.
0: And, of course, in Illinois, when you have ostensibly neutral site games, you're going to be the road team, obviously. But, obviously, today, your being the road team here didn't affect you in the least.
15: No, our fans showed up well, and it had great support for us, and the boys didn't have an issue being on the road. So
0: you'll have to get a blue monster or something like that for Weedon Park, possibly, after this.
15: It might look good out there.
0: Yeah, definitely. It was like Wrigley with the wind blowing out, wasn't it,
15: yeah,
0: today?
15: Yeah, yep.
0: You guys did certainly take advantage of it. All right, congratulations. You can send a couple players over if you like.
15: Okay.
0: And good luck on Wednesday.
15: Will do. Thank you very much.
0: All right, thank you. Ty Hartman, the Galena coach. Galena 13-3 in five innings over Pearl City win the regional. Tri-State Roofing LLC postgame show after these messages on X107.1.
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0: 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And Kerry Seamless Gutters are overhead doors at X1071. Galena, a 13-3 win over Pearl City in five innings. Thanks largely to this guy, Jacob Loso. Welcome aboard. Congratulations on the win. You really like hitting here, don't you?
19: Yeah, it's great, great ball field. It's great hitting. Wind was going my way too, so.
0: Yeah, a home run on Wednesday, helping your pitching performance out, and then today you parked two of them in one inning. You really like that red monster in left, don't you?
19: Yeah, way better than the little fence over in the right.
0: You have, your coach says that you're seeing the ball well. Is that the key to being able to hit for power like that?
19: Yes. Look for your pitch, wait for the ball to get to you, sit back, drive it.
0: Right. And then, you know, in a game like this, you're not necessarily paying attention to pitching exactly, but you guys gave up seven runs in two ball games, which may seem a lot unless you consider that you scored 29 runs in two games. How do you feel like your pitching is doing this year?
19: I feel like our pitching is doing phenomenal, and our defense needs to back it up. I feel like our defense can be sharper.
0: Oh, okay.
19: And that our pitching is doing great.
0: All right. What do you feel like you're going to have to do against Forested? I guess you played them earlier this year.
19: Yes, sir. I feel like we need to keep hitting how we're hitting, keep pitching how we're pitching, keep feeling how we're feeling, and it will go our way.
0: Okay, one more question. What do you feel like this team can do? How far do you think you guys can get?
19: I feel like we can make it to state.
0: Well, we've never been to state.
19: Nope.
0: We follow that.
19: Yep.
0: Okay, congratulations. Great win today.
19: Thank you.
0: Thank you. Jacob Loso of Galena. Pirates win today after winning on Wednesday 16-4 over East Dubuque in six innings. Today they beat Pearl City 13-3 and 5 and win the regional. It'll be Galena and Forreston next Wednesday at 4:30 at Forreston High School. And I guess we'll all find out where Forreston is for Wednesday. We'll be back with more after this on X107.1.
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0: 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The Pirates 13 runs, 14 hits, one error, six runners left. And Pearl City, three runs, five hits, two errors, six runners left. Drew Keating's got the start, but because he had some wildness issues, it was Jaden Benson coming in, and he actually gets credit for the win. Pirates with eight runs in the second, one in the third, and four in the fourth inning. All three runs for Pearl City were in the top of the third inning. Let us give you the most valuable player presented by Hermsen's Ace Hardware and Home Center in Bloomington and Hermsen's Ace Hardware at the bottom of Main in Platteville. Hermsen's will be the MVP for the next project in your home. Go to Hermsen's, Bloomington, and Platteville. Well, we talked to him. Jacob Loso with two home runs today, and I had him for two RBIs. Three RBIs out of the 13 in the game. That's a good day. And just four innings of at-bats. The scrapper of the game, the West End Salvage scrapper of the game, presented by West End Salvage in Lancaster. The player whose hustle and scrapping has stood out and tried to lay the opponent to waste, presented by West End Salvage in Lancaster. And I believe we're going to give this to Drew Keating. He got the start. Of course, he had some walk problems. Managed to wriggle out of them in the first two innings. Had problems in the third. But on the other hand, he had one of the home runs, three RBIs. Of course, so did Eli Stutman. He had three RBIs. As we said, it was a good day for offense for at least one team today. So we'll name Drew Kadings our scrapper of the game presented by Weston Salvage in Lancaster. 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Well, sometimes it's hard to figure out, and sometimes it's not. Eight runs in the second inning, it's not hard to figure out that is our Tricor Turning Point brought to you by Tricor Insurance. Our pregame show, which was a little bit truncated, brought to you by Raleigh Cheese at the intersection future roundabout of Highways 11 and 23 in the heart of Lafayette County. Don't forget the cheese. We'll be back to wrap up today's Tri-State Roofing LLC postgame show and today's broadcast and tell you what's coming next week because we have some tentative plans. We know what we're doing Tuesday, but after that it's a little more interesting. We'll talk all about that after these messages at X107.1.
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0: 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Galena defeats Pearl City, wins the regional, and heads to the sectional against, we were told, Forreston. That'll be the second game coming up on Wednesday. So that'll be a 4:30 start. The first game apparently will be the winner of the matchup between Lena Winslow and Eastland. They're playing at River at Scales Mound today. And North Shore Country Day and Dakota, they are playing at Woodstock Marion today. We also have, you didn't mention this before, Brewers baseball coming up at 2:35. They're in Houston after winning 5-4 and 10 last night. Brewers and the Astros at 2:35 on ESPN Radio, AM 5090 WPVL. Also tomorrow, not sure about the game time, but they will play Brewers-Astros on AM 5090 WPVL. Softball sectional final semifinals coming up at 4:40 on Tuesday. 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That's softball. 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And New Glarus at Fenimore on the Queen Bee Radio Sports YouTube channel. Then Wednesday, we will have a combination. We'll have actually baseball regional finals. Games to be determined based on what happens today. Stay tuned for all of that. All that will be dependent on what happens Tuesday, of course, with a Tuesday-Wednesday schedule in the state of Illinois, in the state of Wisconsin, excuse me. But we will be back for Wednesday baseball action. RJ Osterhaus is our sports director. John Joseph is our program director. Rob Spangler, our technical director. Johnny Page is our chief engineer. Thanks for his help today. Thanks to Devin Martins and the staff at Pearl City High School. Thanks to our sponsors who help us bring this game to you, and thank you for joining us. Grand Regional Health Center and People's State Bay coverage of high school playoff baseball presented by Cuba City Keeler and Darlington Family Dental and Carey Seamless Gutters and Overhead Doors is a Queen Bee Radio Sports presentation on X1071 WPVL-FM Platteville. Galena 13, Pearl City 3 and 5 innings in the Pearl City Regional Final. Galena moves on to Forreston for the sectional semifinal on Thursday. From the Ayers Furniture, best seats in the house, I'm Steve Prestigard. Ayers Furniture in Ridgeway. From the Ayers Furniture, best seat in the house, I'm Steve Prestigard. More thanks to Janae Brace, our transportation coordinator and shade manager also. More extreme hit music is next. We'll see you for playoff baseball and softball on Tuesday.
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1: 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And that's what happened with Derek and Megan. Makeup or breakup Monday morning right here at 7:30. I'm sorry.

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8: Your X1071 Tri-State Forecast. Cloudy skies with a few peaks of sun this afternoon, with daytime highs approaching 80. Partly cloudy tonight, lows level off around 55. Cloudy skies with a few peaks of sun tomorrow, daytime highs approaching 78. Sunshine mixed with clouds at times Monday, decreasing clouds by Tuesday, highs in the low 80s. Right now, it's 80 degrees. I'm Staff Meteorologist Jennifer Vujitsky.
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10: Here's your X107.1 Tri-State forecast. Mainly cloudy skies expected this afternoon, with daytime highs approaching 80. Lows dip down to about 55. Tonight, partly cloudy skies. Cloudy skies with a few peaks of sun. Tomorrow, high temperatures reach up to 78. Temperatures a bit above average Monday and Tuesday, with highs in the low 80s. Currently, it's 79 degrees. I'm staff meteorologist Jennifer Wojcicki.
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0: Monday morning on Joey and Lauren, when are we going to learn? Stop involving your mom on dates.
1: It never goes well. And that's what happened with Derek and Megan. Makeup or breakup Monday morning right here at 7:30. And mama,

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10: Here's your X1071 Tri-State forecast. Cloudy skies with a few peaks of sun this afternoon, with daytime highs approaching 81. Partly cloudy tonight, lows around 55. More clouds than sun tomorrow, daytime highs approaching 78. Sunshine mixed with clouds at times Monday, with daytime highs approaching 81. 82 Tuesday. Right now, it's 82 degrees. I'm staff meteorologist Jennifer Wojcicki.
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0: on.
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11: Here's your X107.1 Tri-State forecast. Cloudy skies with a few peaks of sun this afternoon, with daytime highs approaching 81. Partly cloudy tonight, lows around 55. More clouds than sun tomorrow, daytime highs approaching 78. Sunshine mixed with clouds at times Monday, with daytime highs approaching 81. 82 Tuesday. Right now, it's 80 degrees. I'm staff meteorologist Jennifer Wojcicki.
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shot to the top, I've been out of shape, taking out the box, I'm an astronaut. 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
8: Here's your X1071 Tri-State forecast. Partly cloudy tonight with lows around 55. Sunshine mixed with clouds at times, tomorrow highs around 78. Chance of rain showers, tomorrow night lows dip down to about 57. Partly cloudy. Temps above average, Monday and Tuesday with highs in the low 80s. Chance of rain showers, Monday. Right now, it's 79 degrees. I'm staff meteorologist Jennifer Wojcicki.
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